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Luxembourg.

Let's get the party started. 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That's when I knew that your heart was scarring. 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Like, wait, babe, let me ask your pardon. This ain't Gucci, this is Prada, darling.

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2: Good morning. It's Friday the 29th of May. I'm Sasha Keogh with today's news, sports and weather. Starting with national news, and prosecutors have opened a preliminary investigation into the suspended orthopaedic surgeon Dr. Philip Wilmers, following health ministry reports concluding that some of his operations may not have been medically justified and may have caused lasting harm to patients.

0: A police officer known as Gilles L. has been charged with parricide over the 2014 murder of his 56-year-old mother in Béreldange. Already serving a life sentence for murdering his sister and her husband with cyanide in 2016, a cold case breakthrough last year uncovered sufficient evidence to charge him. Luxembourg Foreign Minister Xavier Bettel has proposed Jean-Claude Juncker as a potential European negotiator with Russia regarding the Ukraine war. Speaking in Cyprus, Bettel argued for a negotiator from a non-bordering nation. However, EU chief diplomat Kaya Kallas dismissed the debate over individual names as a Russian trap. In international news, the United States and Iran reached an agreement yesterday to extend their ceasefire and lift restrictions on shipping through the Strait of Hormuz. Though US President Donald Trump has yet to approve it, and Iranian state media said it had not been finalized. According to media sources, the agreement would extend the truce for another 60 days and allow traffic to flow through the strategic waterway. A verdict is expected today in the trial of a man accused of plotting an attack on Taylor Swift's Eras tour last year, an alleged Islamic State-linked plot that forced the cancellation of three concerts in the Austrian capital, Vienna. Moving to sports and in football, Paris Saint-Germain manager Luis Enrique and Arsenal manager Mikel Arteta are holding pre-match press conferences in Budapest today ahead of the Champions League final on Saturday. Arsenal are preparing to face PSG just 12 days after winning the Premier League. For more on these stories and for the latest news and updates, head to rtltoday.lu.
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0: The Meteor Lux yellow heat warning has now been extended until midnight today and covers the entire duchy, not just the south. As you would expect, it's another scorcher with the odd cloud around in the afternoon and a top temperature of 32 degrees.
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3: And the traffic, we've got 5 minute delays on the M3 between Frisange and Frisange. It says we've got 2 minute delays on the A3 between Bresham and Livange. 3 minutes also between Canfin and the French border on the A3. Speed checks are in Berengen on the Rue d'Etelbruck in the afternoon, in Bacharach at Boulevard JFK, and in Lippertsburg on the Rue de Glacy. And stay up to date with all the traffic at today.rtl.lu/mobility/traffic.
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3: Morning.
0: Good morning. How are you today after the big RTL gig yesterday?
3: Pretty much, yeah. It was like a bit of a staff party at the Anthony Schmerk gig at Rotonde last night. It was really good fun, actually. He was really great on stage, really personable, chatted with everyone in the room. Especially with gave the radio station a bunch of shout outs, which was nice. Said we were the first people to play him outside of the UK in Europe, which was good.
0: Amazing.
3: And you know, was chatting to everyone in the room, had some really nice things to say. Singled out Lucy to say, you know, you're doing what you want to do and I'm doing what I want to do, and this is whatever, you know, we should.
0: Aww.
3: You know, we should follow our dreams and all this kind of stuff. It was very heartwarming, plenty of times throughout the show. And then he got up on John Baker's shoulders and was out in the middle of the room.
0: While singing or just for fun?
3: Just for fun, actually. Yeah, he had a tambourine at that point, and I didn't know if he was going to come out and sing while up on JB's shoulders, but in the end, no. Just was out in the middle of the room up on
0: John. Oh, brilliant.
3: It was quite. He was like, oh, can I come out and go on someone's shoulders? And people were like, woo! And then he was like, okay, but I don't want anyone to drop me because I've got a really big gig tomorrow.
0: I was going to say, he must have looked at John and thought, he looks steady.
3: Like, who can do it? And John was like, me? And he knew John. He was like, you, John, you could do it. And so he did.
0: Oh, wow.
3: So I'm looking forward to whatever photos were taken of that. Yes. I haven't seen any just yet, but yeah, I'm sure more will come through the morning. If you're at it, reviews, please. And there's a couple of other shows on as well. I think Puggy were out at the Rockhold, so if you were there, reviews of that too, so that we know how everything was. And how all
0: and
3: of
0: was
3: the,
0: it very hot in the room?
3: It was really sweaty.
0: Yeah.
3: It was very sweaty. There was lots of dancing going on. And lots of good vibes, and I mean, it's a good spot down at Rotonde with the courtyard outside and everything like that. So it was really, really nice, and you know, highly, as I always say, highly recommend going to concerts.
0: Such a nice venue, yeah.
3: Anyway, definitely much more on that later on in the show, because I know that the mayor will have more. She was chatting to them before the show started, I think. So there'll be lots coming throughout the rest of the day.
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That is Matilda Mann, and the track is called The Fig Tree. Get in touch with us at 621 525 000. Up next, I've got this from Of Monsters and Men. This is Tuna in a Can.

0: Usina, a festival for the whole family. This Saturday in Dudelange. 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

Menaz and Back to Black on RTL Today Radio, before it, of Monsters and Men. And tracks from Kaiser Chiefs and J.W. Francis are coming up. No, no, Steps is a big fan of this one. This is Pamela, it's the name of the band, and this is called Better Than Before.

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1: 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This is my brand new single, Love Me Like. Hope you enjoy.

0: I like that one a lot. J.W. Francis and Jeffrey on RTL Today Radio before it. Olivia Cox with Love Me Like. Time for one more before we head to the news headlines. It's from Kaiser Chiefs after this.
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0: That's Kaiser Chiefs and Ruby on RTL Today Radio, taking us to the headlines. It's 6:30.
1: Prosecutors have opened a preliminary investigation into suspended orthopaedic surgeon Dr. Philip Wilmers, following Health Ministry reports that some of his operations were not medically justified and may have caused lasting harm to patients. A former police officer known as Gilles L. has been charged with parricide over the 2014 murder of his 56-year-old mother in Béreldange. Foreign Minister Xavier Bettel has proposed Jean-Claude Juncker as a potential European negotiator with Russia regarding the Ukraine war. In international news, the US and Iran reached an agreement yesterday to extend their ceasefire and lift restrictions on shipping through the Strait of Hormuz, though President Trump has yet to approve it and Iranian state media says it has not been finalized. An Austrian court has sentenced a 21-year-old man to 15 years in prison after finding him guilty on all counts of plotting an Islamic State-linked attack on Taylor Swift's Era Tour concerts in Vienna last year. And Paris Saint-Germain manager Luis Enrique and Arsenal manager Mikel Arteta are holding pre-match press conferences in Budapest today ahead of the Champions League final tomorrow. For more on these stories and for the latest news and updates, head to rtltoday.lu. The Meteolux yellow heat warning has been extended until midnight tonight and covers the entire duchy. It's a hot and sunny day with a top temperature of 32 degrees.
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0: 3 minute delays on the A6 between the Belgian border and Capellen. We've got 2 minutes on your journey on the A4 between Foots and Pompier, and up to 8 minutes on the A31 Canfin towards the A3 at Doodlaunch. In general, it's pretty quiet out there. There are speed checks in the morning in Berengen on the Route Dettelbruck, in the afternoon in Bacharaj at Boulevard JFK, and in Limpertsburg on the Route de Glacis. And stay up to date with all the traffic at today.rtl.lu/mobility/traffic.
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0: Arlo Parks. The track brought out this week with Sampha. That is Senses. I like that a lot.
1: Soul Rat.
0: That's better than all right.

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That's Olivia Rodrigo, Drop Dead on RTL Today Radio. What an amazing Anthony Schmerich gig last night, says Suzanne on the text. Took my brother and his wife with me, all agreed the most fun gig ever. Great crowd, incredible energy, loved it. Thanks for the recommendation. Well, good, I'm really glad you enjoyed it. Sorry I didn't get to meet you at the gig, because would have been nice to catch up. It was really, really good fun gig. I loved it myself. And as I said, we'll be chatting more about that a bit later on. And of course, any other shows you've been to recently, we do love getting your reviews. Do send them to us. If you've got any videos or pictures, send them in to us as well. Puggy was at Rock Hall last night and we gave away some tickets for that one. So if you went to it, let's hear about it, please. I'll hold off on playing Schmerich for now. But it'll come.

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Friday. That means we've got all the Friday good stuff. Friday Flashback up after 8. We were due to speak to the guys behind the Garden Sounds Festival, which is next weekend in Vils, and will feature Mutiny on the Bounty and Sprints are back in town, or say in the country, to play another show that is next Saturday. They can't make it this morning though, so they're going to come in on Monday instead. We will of course have the Not News quiz though. And look ahead to the weekend, see what's coming up. And in among all of that, hopefully lots of good music to start your weekend. Here's the Superman Lovers, featuring Manny Hoffman. Did they ever release anything else? Who cares? This is such a tune. 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
1: Good morning, I'm Sasha Keogh with the latest news, sports and weather. Starting with national news, and prosecutors have opened a preliminary investigation into suspended orthopaedic surgeon Dr. Philip Wilmers, following Health Ministry reports concluding that some of his operations may not have been medically justified and may have caused lasting harm to patients. A former police officer known as Gilles L. has been charged with parricide over the 2014 murder of his 56-year-old mother in Béreldange, already serving a life sentence for murdering his sister and her husband with cyanide in 2016. A cold case breakthrough last year uncovered sufficient evidence to charge him. Luxembourg's Foreign Minister Xavier Bettel has proposed Jean-Claude Juncker as a potential European negotiator with Russia regarding the Ukraine war. Speaking in Cyprus, Bettel argued for a negotiator from a non-bordering nation. However, EU chief diplomat Kaya Kallas dismissed the debate over individual names as a Russian trap. In international news, the United States and Iran reached an agreement yesterday to extend their ceasefire and lift restrictions on shipping through the Strait of Hormuz. Though US President Trump has yet to approve it, and Iranian state media said it has not been finalized. According to media sources, the agreement would extend the truce for another 60 days and allow traffic to flow through the strategic waterway. An Austrian court has sentenced 21-year-old man to 15 years in prison after finding him guilty on all counts of plotting an Islamic State-linked attack on Taylor Swift's concerts in Vienna last year. Baron A's plot forced the cancellation of three shows. Moving to sports and in football, Paris Saint-Germain manager Luis Enrique and Arsenal manager Mikel Arteta are holding pre-match press conferences in Budapest today, ahead of the Champions League final on Saturday. Arsenal are preparing to face PSG in the final just 12 days after winning the Premier League. And in tennis, world number one Yannick Sinner has crashed out of the French Open, losing to Argentina's Juan Manuel Cerundolo after being struck down by dizziness and exhaustion while leading by two sets and 5-1 in the third. On the women's side, top seed Aryna Sabalenka and defending champion Coco Gauff both progressed safely to the third round. For more on these stories and for the latest news and updates, head to rtltoday.lu. The Meteolux yellow heat warning has now been extended until midnight tonight and covers the entire duchy, not just the south. As you would expect, it's another scorcher with the odd cloud around in the afternoon and a top temperature of 32 degrees.
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3: And the traffic, we have 3-minute delays on the A6 between the Belgian border and Steinfort. There's 15-minute delays already on the A31 Cambon towards the A3 at Doudelange. 6-minute delays on the A4 between Lenkels and Pompier. And 8-minute delays on the M3 in Frisange. There are speed checks in Beringen on the Rue Dettelbruck in the afternoon, in Bacharach on Boulevard JFK, and in Limpertsburg on the Rue des Glacis. And stay up to date with all the traffic at today.rtl.lu/mobility/traffic.
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3: 7:04, we met Lisa last night, who regularly texts in the show, and she sent us some fantastic photos of the concert. I was showing you them.
6: They're absolutely amazing. I mean, I said to you straight away, is she a professional photographer? Because it looks like promo material for him.
3: Absolutely, they're fantastic shots, although she's being very modest. She says, some are blurry and out of focus, but I was watching him and not my camera. But they look great, really, really good. In fact, you know what? She also revealed last night that she's very competitive and really wants to get the points every morning. And, you know,
6: for the fleeting greeting, or
3: just in general, whether that's to go towards your car or just to have the points and store them Scrooge McDuck style, I'm not entirely sure. But I think for those photos, you can have 527 points, I think,
6: at the very least.
3: And she missed the last fleeting greeting. So seeing as it's so fleeting, I think we can do it just for you. Can you bring it up to 1,000 this early in the morning by getting this? I'm only going to play it once. And then I'm going to go into a song and I'll tell you the answer afterwards. Are you ready? Quiet, please.
7: 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C'est si bon, c'est chichi. 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Ça c'est chaud, c'est pas grave.

0: Been a while since I played that one. Say she. And say c'est bon. On RTL Today Radio, 93.3 FM. Glad I got that one right. Morning team, says Alison. Is the fleeting greeting Reese Witherspoon? No, it's not. Now, we did do this one earlier this week. And actually, people identified it, so we have had an answer. Just bringing it back up in case anyone missed it. This is actually one that when you hear it, you go, oh yeah, that is her. It's...
1: Hey.
0: One more time.
1: Hey.
0: Anna Kendrick. You can hear it in there. Anyway, we'll do a fresh fleeting greeting next week. Today, it being Friday, is all about the flashback. That's up in just under an hour's time. Here's Somber.

0: Fontaines DC, Starburster, they sold out Abbey Neumünster last year, and hopefully they'll be back again. Not this year, sometime next year maybe. New music from them coming soon as well, I believe. I was reading that they've been working on a couple of interesting things. Some collaborations coming their way as well. Or our way, I guess, from them. 7:16. Sasha back with the news in 15. Aiden in with a preemptive guess on the Friday flashback. Is incorrect, I'm afraid. But good one.
1: Let's get the party started. See you at the bar, you was hardly talking. That's when I knew that your heart was scarring. Friends to lovers need a part to star in. Like, wait, babe, let me ask your pardon. This ain't Gucci, this is Prada, darling. If you want something, you can.

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1: 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But okay.

0: I like that. Short and sweet. It is Fickle Friends and the track is called Bleach. Get in touch with us this morning on 621-525-5000. Lots coming your way, including the Friday flashback. Aidan had a preemptive guess a little while ago that I said was wrong. He's convinced he's right. I guess we'll see just after 8 o'clock if you want to get involved in the show. Do save that number in your phone for requests. Get them in before 8 o'clock if you want them played as I picked all the tunes for the flashback, or we can open up again after 8:30. We'll also have the Not News quiz a little bit later on.
1: Take your shoes off.
0: And one more short one after this to take us to the news. New one from another short one, Sabrina Carpenter. This is House Tour.
2: Thank you for dinner, baby. I had a really great time.

0: They're the Kooks. That's Sofa Song, and it takes us to the news headlines. It's 7:30.
1: Prosecutors have opened a preliminary investigation into suspended orthopaedic surgeon Dr. Philip Wilmers following Health Ministry reports concluding that some of his operations may not have been medically justified. A former police officer known as Gilles L. has been charged with parricide over the 2014 murder of his 56-year-old mother in Béreldange. Luxembourg Foreign Minister Xavier Bettel has proposed Jean-Claude Juncker as a potential European negotiator with Russia regarding the Ukraine war. In international news, the US and Iran reached an agreement yesterday to extend their ceasefire and lift restrictions on shipping through the Strait of Hormuz. An Austrian court has sentenced a 21-year-old man to 15 years in prison after finding him guilty of plotting an Islamic State-linked attack on Taylor Swift's concert in Vienna last year. And Paris Saint-Germain manager Luis Enrique and Arsenal manager Mikel Arteta are holding pre-match press conferences in Budapest today, ahead of the Champions League final on Saturday. For more on these stories and for the latest news and updates, head to rtltoday.lu. The Meteolux yellow warning has now been extended until midnight and covers the entire duchy, not just the south. It's a hot and sunny day with a top temperature of 32 degrees.
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0: And the traffic, we've got just a minute on your journey on the N56. That's between Rue de Strasbourg and Eglise-Sud. There are 15-minute delays on the A31 Campen towards the A3 at Doudelange. 3-minute delays between Esch and Pompier. 4 minutes in Frisange on the M3. And then speed checks are in Beringen on the Rue d'Etelbrook this morning. And in the afternoon, in Bacharach at Boulevard JFK and in Limpertsburg on the Rue des Glacis. Stay up to date with all the traffic at today.rtl.lu/mobility/traffic. Meredith Moss, good morning.
4: Good morning. Do you remember when John Baker was carrying Anthony on his...
0: I will never forget it.
4: So great.
0: So, yes, we went to Anthony Schmerich last night. There's tons of really lovely reviews and pictures that were sent in by some of you who were there. If you were there, tell us more about how you enjoyed the show or if you did or didn't. Puggy was at Rock Hall last night as well, so I'd like to hear about that. Yes. But yes, Anthony Schmerich was a lot of fun. He was very sweaty over in the box room in Rotond. And at one stage he said, could I get up on someone's shoulders? Could we do that? Yeah. And he was kind of looking around, sort of, who will do it?
4: I put my hand up.
0: You put your hand up.
4: I put my hand up. And a couple people said no.
0: It's probably best for the... Listen, he's a slight man.
4: He's a slight man. But, small hips.
0: He is a small-hipped man. Mm-hmm. But still, yeah. he as you said, he's got a big show tonight. And he wants someone sturdy who can hold him. And he knows John because...
4: We started chanting John.
0: Yeah, he knows John from the chat on Lucy's show yesterday and just pointed at him and was like, John, yep, you're my guy.
4: Yeah. John was very nervous about it. He had me hold all his stuff.
0: That's true.
5: Well, you really don't want to drop him. It's quite a big responsibility.
4: That's it.
0: Yeah, as you said, I've got to book up the biggest show of the tour tomorrow. I really don't want to be dropped on the ground. But fair play to John.
4: He came through.
0: John the Newsbreaker Baker.
4: And you know. And if I ever need to be carried,
0: yeah,
5: now you know,
4: on someone's shoulders, I know who to call.
0: John is the man, and he'll be in a bit later on. I'm sure there'll be more chat about that later on when he joins Tom.
5: So did he keep his suit on the whole time?
4: I couldn't believe it.
0: I really thought he was good.
4: I couldn't believe it.
5: He's a proper warm suit, isn't
4: really
5: it?
4: Warm. It was. He had the sweater on when he came into the studio. Plus his the like blazer.
0: Like nice. He is a slight man, so perhaps doesn't feel the heat in the same way, but
4: I don't know.
0: God, it was sweaty.
4: He's from the north of England.
0: True.
4: I mean,
5: so it maybe doesn't know about heat waves, you reckon?
4: Like, do they run hotter than
5: Manchester? I think it's never too hot.
0: Never that warm.
4: No, it's freezing. Yeah. When I moved to London, I was cold for an entire year.
5: Yeah, but you're from Texas.
4: I know, but it's damp.
0: No, he kept the suit on the entire

0: Our time was very dapper, was very charming and chatty with everyone in the room, and it was just a really good gig. It was really good fun.
1: Okay, it was just amazing, fabulous.
0: Let's play a track for you, shall we? This is one off the new album that's coming out in August. It's called The Heron.

fall off the earth. Take to your toes and summon the worms. The heron waits patiently, unfazed by self-service checkouts or pouches of tobacco. I know falling in love feels trivial with everything that's going on, but what if we're actually onto something? And then the heron says...

boss in a vertical video called Moments Before Disaster Part 4. Stop trying so hard. Your personality has been broken apart and sold back to you in a series of short form clips. The horrors persist, but you are that same child jumping garden to garden. Ice cream dripping between your knuckles. And then the heron says,

aesthetic, reluctant hope core memories operating on a strict one-in, one-out policy. The young and the dying have the worst philosophies, and you are both but also neither. Nay cheek, nay chance. Never leave the bookies with a smile on your face, and remember that herons wait for no one but themselves. Good things come to those who hesitate. And then the heron says, you'll never be alone. And you gotta be patient.

0: Anthony Shmerick's The Heron on RTL Today Radio. So yesterday when he was on with Lucy, really nice chat. It's not up online yet, yeah, but it'll probably go up this afternoon if you missed it. Steps and I were in the office just chatting about some other stuff, and I kind of looked down at the screen and I was like, my God, it's really busy in there, because it was like Lucy and Tom, Lucy and John and Anthony Shmerick and his tour manager. Yeah. And then I looked, the camera shifted, and then there was you.
1: Yeah.
0: And then there was Alina from the news desk, who's like a massive fan. And then there was Tom, who I didn't even know was in yet.
1: I know.
0: And it was
1: Maura,
0: like,
1: I think Maura, I can't remember, she came in from
0: Maura
1: the news
0: came in
1: desk
0: as well. Okay.
1: Yeah.
0: Just to have a
1: yeah,
0: a wave. And I was like, gosh, really busy in there, better not go in. I was like, okay. Steps and I continued our conversation. I look back at the screen and then you're there,
1: mm-hmm,
0: with your phone in your hand, going, look,
1: yeah,
0: look.
1: Yeah.
0: It was Keith, wasn't it?
1: It was Keith and Karen.
0: I knew it was.
1: Yeah, he liked it. And I showed him the picture of the
0: heron.
1: Did
0: he like it?
1: He loved it.
0: Yeah.
1: He mentioned it. Like,
0: he actually did mention it from the stage.
1: Oh, yeah, he did.
0: So there is that. Yeah, you left an impression anyway, for sure.
1: Yeah. I mean, he was interested. I can pick up on when people want to see photos of Keith and Karen.
0: Can you?
1: Yeah. And he
0: sure?
1: definitely, yeah, he gave me that vibe.
0: Mm.
1: Yeah.
0: Anyway, what's the, we got not news quiz a bit later on.
1: We got
0: on,
1: the
0: right?
1: Not news quiz, but I have one of the questions, like, is just blowing my mind. And I think you'll know. And the hint is in blowing my mind.
0: Right. All right. Well, that's coming up a bit later on. We've got that to look forward to. Plus, of course, the Friday flashback up in about 20 minutes time. Get your phones ready for that. I've got all my tunes queued up. If you want to get involved in it, 621 525000 is the number.

0: That's Benson Boone, and sorry, I'm here for someone else on RTL Today. Radio Lisa says everyone wants to see photos of Keith and Karen, whether you like it or not. You might not know it yet.
1: You might not know you want it.
0: Yeah, but once you see them, you'll be happy you did. Should we find out what's going on this weekend?
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0: Right then, so there's an exhibition opening today that is exploring the themes of memory, diaspora and belonging. That opens at the Rainbow Centre exhibition space. Opens tonight at 6:30pm and runs until the 6th of July. Then we've got Luxembourg Dark Comedy Night at Carlito's Comedy Club. Local and international comedians taking to the stage at the Comedy Club in Luxembourg City on this evening for an evening of dark and twisted humour. Performers include Canadian comedian Dan Belkin, Luxembourg-based Turkish comedian Jerry Tosin, and Luxembourg's own Scott Reuter. Tickets are about €20 on the door, 14 to 16 if you buy them online. Show's about 2 hours long, and doors are at 8 o'clock. Then there's the Children's Festival at Neumünster Abbey. They were in with Melissa last weekend. The 5th annual Children's Festival marks the start of Children's Week, during which institutions ranging from daycare centres to maison relais invite children and parents to take part in different activities and workshops. There's going to be 24 different kinds of activities going on, and it runs from 10 till 6 Saturday and 10 till 5 on Sunday, and it's free to attend. Children's Week itself then continues until the 5th of June, with additional activities taking place across Luxembourg. Usina is this weekend too. That's Saturday in the Centre Culturel Optus Schmelz. 5th edition of the festival is one day. It's free all day long, with tons of workshops, tons of shows, kids discos, grown up discos, and fantastic bands like Chartreuse, Low Density Corporation, and headliners Giant Rooks. I'll play a track from them in a second. First act takes the stage at 12 o'clock, but the site's open from about... first act is on at 2, but the site's open from around 12, and should be really good fun. And as I said, the whole thing is free. Then there is the Mellerdal Days, 10 days of adventure, starting from the 30th of May until the 9th of June. Visitors of Mellerdal can discover the nature park through a series of activities. On Saturday, the schedule is a family-focused nature rally in Heffingen, where visitors can explore the

traces of the past through fossils. And on Sunday, a clay workshop will take place in Schronweiler, bringing geology closer to youngsters by exploring mysterious fossil oysters. And there's tons of other fun activities and workshops going on over the course of those 10 days. You'll find links to all of them up on today.rtl.lu. Look for the article 7 Things to Do in Around Luxembourg, and you'll get all the extra information you need there. Now, headlining Usina, as I mentioned, Giant Rooks. And here's a track they brought out back in 2022. You'll have seen this one because they went pretty mega viral, actually, with this one. Featuring Annan May Ken Terrett, this is their cover of Tom's Diner.

0: Calvin Harris with Jazzy, that is Satisfy. 7:52, a very handy text in from Peter, who sends this regarding the last track we played, "And in My Canterai," featuring Giant Rooks, Tom's Diner, helping us to get the pronunciation right. Here it is.
1: Hey Sam, Peter here. If you ever wondered how they're properly pronounced, they're called "And in My Canterai."
2: We wouldn't have gotten that.
0: No. Thank you very much, yeah. Peter. And you can send your voice notes to us at 621-525-5000. We do get them. And it's good that you told us that, because actually we've got some tickets to give away, because they're playing in Luxembourg as well. They're going to be here at Rock Hall in Estrelz on the 2nd of July. And we just got some tickets in for that one yesterday. So keep your eyes and ears peeled for those. We get one more tune in, and then the Friday flashback's up after the news at 8. Come, bearing the emotion. Nothing but thieves, and a new one called Evolution.

0: as Parcels, and you got me feeling the Pnau remix of the track. It's time for the new sport, weather and traffic, and right after that, the Friday Flashback.
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2: Luxembourg's dairy farmers are facing an uncertain future after the French multinational Lactalis announced it will stop processing their milk at its Icabi plant in Esch-sur-Alzette from next April. They said structural changes in the international dairy market have forced their decision. Agriculture Minister Martin Hansen was caught off guard by the decision and will meet the 68 affected producers on Monday. Drivers heading towards Esch-sur-Alzette should expect significant delays this weekend as roadworks on the N13 between Vicrange and Pompierre will close several A4 motorway access points from tonight until Monday morning. In international news, the United States and Iran reached an agreement yesterday to extend their ceasefire and lift restrictions on shipping through the Strait of Hormuz, though US President Trump has yet to approve it and Iranian state media said it had not been finalized. The head of the World Health Organization has arrived in the Democratic Republic of Congo, declaring that the Ebola outbreak, which has claimed more than 200 lives, can be stopped. Tedros Adhanom Ghebreyesus is traveling to the epidemic's epicenter in the northeast today, where he's urging warring factions to declare a ceasefire. A record-breaking early summer heatwave is sweeping Europe, with France recording its highest ever May temperature yesterday, and the UK also reporting record May highs. Parts of Spain are bracing for temperatures above 40 degrees this week. Moving to sports and in football, tonight's National Football Cup final sees FC Differdange take on Victoria Rospor at the Stade de Luxembourg. Kickoff is at 7:30 p.m. Differdange are chasing a seventh cup title, while Rospor are only in their second ever final. You can watch it live on RTL2 or stream it on RTL.lu. And in cycling, Francis-Paul Magnier claimed his third stage win of this year's Giro d'Italia with a surprise bunch sprint victory on stage 18, while overnight leader Jonas Vingegaard retained the leader's pink jersey. Today's is the toughest stage yet, 151 kilometres in the Dolomites, featuring six mountain climbs. The race finishes in Rome on Sunday. For more on these stories and for the latest news and updates, head to rtltoday.lu.
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2: The Meteolux yellow heat warning has now been extended until midnight and covers the entire duchy, not just the south. As you would expect, it's another scorcher with the odd cloud around in the afternoon and a top temperature of 32 degrees.
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0: And the traffic, 15-minute delays on the A31 Canfin towards the A3 at Doudelange. There's 3-minute delays on the A6 between Capellen and Mamer. 4-minute delays on the N3 at Frisange. And then the speed checks in the morning in Beringen on the Route Dettelbruck. In the afternoon in Bacharach on Boulevard JFK. And in Limpertsburg on the Route de Glacy. And stay up to date with all the traffic at today.rtl.lu/mobility/traffic.
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0: A beautiful good morning to Sandy on the text. Hello to you and all you guys getting ready for Usina this weekend out at Dr. Schmelz. Right, it's just gone 8 o'clock. It's time for the Friday Flashback. I've got lots of songs ready and queued up. All I need you to do at home is text in 62152 5000. Tell us what year all these songs were released, and some sweet RTL Today Radio merch could be yours, along with some very valuable RTL Today Radio points. Track number one is a really tough one, actually. This one I would find hard to place myself because it sounds like it could be from lots of different eras. Peter Bjorn and John featuring Victoria Bergman. This is Young Folks.
7: It's very hard.
0: But when was it released?

0: Peter Bjorn and John featuring Victoria Bergman. I was in college, says Lisa. So she's got 5 years there to sort of work it out.
1: I think it'd be great if she said, I was in college, which, so that's 11 years, actually.
0: Morning. This song, I seem to recall, is a lot older than you think. So I'm going to go with this year, says Julia. And you are incorrect, but not too far out. I was saying to Lisa that it's, you know, certain songs here may taste or like you can probably smell tequila or Sambuca off them, you know, if it was
1: right.
0: That kind of time.
1: Is that one?
0: No, not that one.
1: Oh, okay.
0: This one.
1: Okay.

0: Nelly Furtado featuring Timbaland and Promiscuous on RTL Today Radio. Oh my God, I can taste the Lancome Juicy Tubes lip gloss in the flavour pomegranate. The year, my dear, was this, says Julian. Yeah, you've clearly had a moment there, you know, where everything just goes and you're there. Good. Perfect. It worked. Must have been that retro phase in a certain era, says Peter on the text. I won't read more out because that might give away some more clues, but you are correct. You got it as well. Carolyn, you're close but wrong. And Lisa again says you probably wore two polo shirts with the collars popped when this came out. We weren't doing the double polo shirt.
1: Who did that? I want to show yourself.
0: Yeah, the double polo shirt wasn't where it wasn't happening. We were more about cords.
1: Oh.
0: Yeah, bootcut cords and
1: I like that.
0: And shirts with t-shirts underneath them.
1: That's very American.
0: Yeah. And those, remember those belts that were fabric? You know, the
1: oh,
0: ones.
1: Oh, I love those.
0: And they kind of folded
1: like
0: down at the front.
1: Like, say, yes.
0: You know, they didn't really work.
1: No.
0: But they kind of, you know, those. That
1: those
0: was
1: came from,
0: time.
1: I think, sailing or something.
0: Possibly.
1: Stupid.
0: And everyone smelled like Hugo Boss.
1: Yeah.
0: Anyway, this one mightn't help many people, but it was one of my favourite tunes at the time. It's from their second album. They're the Futureheads. This is a short one. It's called Skip to the End.

0: the Future Heads and Skip to the End on RTL Today Radio. I've literally never heard the song once in my life, says Lisa on the text.
1: Nor,
0: you neither?
1: Nor I.
0: I kind of knew that, but it was more for my own.
1: So you threw the wrench in.
0: It's kind of just for me, really, that
1: oh,
0: one.
1: Oh, okay.
0: But there's definitely a sound of that time. Mm. Alison got it right. Well done to you. Lisa is down to one of 2 years. She says, hopefully song four will get me there. It definitely will. It's the biggest song from that year, I think.
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Gniles Barkley and Crazy, one of the biggest songs of the year in question. But what is that year, please? This is a very blurry period, says Carolyn on the text. And you're still not quite there. Close, but wrong. Morning all. A good song choice. I think it's this year, says Frida. And you are incorrect as well, but very close. Maybe this will help.

So if you just joined us, we've had Niles Barkley, Crazy, Future Heads, Skip to the End, Nelly Furtado, Promiscuous, and Peter Bjorn and John with Young Folks. And now Gossip.

0: That is gossip and standing in the way of control on RTL Today Radio. Anyhow, says Carolyn, after saying this is older than the others, I thought. I'm sure it is. You're messing with us. I'm not, but you got it right in the end, so well done to you. And yeah, never heard of this band. They are good, though. I like it, says Lisa on the text. And you have got it right, so well done to you. Points to be added to your total. 8:24, I'm going to try and squeeze in two more after this.
1: Luxembourg, it's been a stylish year. 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

Rihanna and SOS from A Girl Like Me. And featuring that Tainted Love sample. Peter says, could we have the real Tainted Love sometime later? Absolutely. Just joining, says Rucker, I heard half of Gossip. And I guess that's very close. Frida says, if I'm close, I need to jump either side. Question is if I go higher or lower on your original guess. I can tell you. Still wrong. No. Right. If you are just joining, Rihanna's SOS, Gossip, Standing in the Way of Control, Niles Barkley, Crazy, Futurehead, Skip to the End, Nelly Furtado with Timbaland and Promiscuous with Peter Bjorn and John with Victoria Bergman and Young Folks. And then the final track on this week's flashback and taking us to the news. We'll tell you the answer after that. So who's that girl there? From the Arctic Monkeys. I wonder what went wrong so that she had to run. And their debut album. She doesn't do major credit cards. I doubt she does receipts. It's all not quite legitimate. It's When the Sun Goes Down. And what a scummy man. Just give him half a chance, I bet he'll rob you if he can. Can see it in his eyes, yeah, that he's got a driving ban amongst some other offence.

0: along. Answers, please. 621-525-5000. Let's see if we can get any more in after this.
1: Luxembourg's dairy farmers are facing an uncertain future after the French multinational Lactalis announced it will stop processing their milk at its Ecarbi plant in Esch-sur-Alzette from next April. Drivers heading towards Esch-sur-Alzette this weekend should expect significant delays as roadworks on the N13 between Vicrange and Pompierre will close several A4 motorway access points from this evening until Monday morning. In international news, the US and Iran reached an agreement yesterday to extend their ceasefire and lift restrictions on shipping through the Strait of Hormuz. The head of the WHO has arrived in the Democratic Republic of Congo, declaring the Ebola outbreak, which has claimed more than 200 lives, can be stopped. A record-breaking early summer heat wave is sweeping Europe, with France recording its highest ever May temperature yesterday, and the UK also reporting record May highs. Parts of Spain are bracing for temperatures above 40 degrees. Tonight's National Football Cup final sees FC Differdange take on Victoria Rospor at the Stade de Luxembourg. Kickoff is at 7:30 p.m. For more on these stories and for the latest news and updates, head to rtltoday.lu. The yellow heat warning has been extended until midnight today and covers the entire duchy, not just the south. It's a hot and sunny day with a top temperature of 32 degrees.
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0: And the traffic, let's see, we've got 5 minute delays on the B40 between Belval University and Belval Gar. Just a minute on your journey on the A6 between Steinfort and Capellen. 8 minute delays on the A31 Canfin towards the A13 in Doudelange and 5 minutes in Frisange on the N3. There are speed checks in Beringen on the route Dettelbrook, in the afternoon in Bacharach at Boulevard JFK and in Limpertsburg on the route de Glacy. And stay up to date with all the traffic at today.rtl.lu/mobility/traffic. Right then, let's reveal the answer to the Friday flashback. Well done, and thanks to everyone for playing along. 621-525-5000, our number if you want to do that again. Sasha Keogh, any ideas?
1: I didn't hear any of the songs. I heard the last bit of an Arctic Monkeys song.
0: Yes, yeah? We had Arctic Monkeys, we had Niles Barkley, Crazy.
1: Mm-hmm.
0: We had Rihanna's SOS, Gossip, Standing in the Way of Control, Nelly Furtado, Promiscuous. And with the young folks one at the start there.
1: Oh, God, I've got absolutely no idea. I think I can easily be a decade out. I'm going to go for 2013.
0: No.
1: But way out.
0: Not a full decade.
3: It was actually 1982.
0: Meredith Moss.
3: Yes, I know because it was the year that I got married.
0: Ah.
1: Oh, okay.
0: And the year was?
3: 2006
0: is correct. So well done, everyone who got that one right. We'll give you all 286 points. Well done. Good. Put them towards your stack and your stash, and we may have more to give away later on in the show with the Not News Quiz if you want to play along with us then. Here is a track that was voted the number one track of the year by the NME.
1: In 2006?
0: In 2006. It's Hot Chips Over and Over. It was their first single. They released it twice, in fact, as a single. First reaching number 32 in March. And then I guess, you know, after it got a bit of buzz around it and started getting good reviews, they released it again in October, where it reached 27.
1: Oh, hey.
0: Let's say it wasn't the biggest commercial success, but critically, people liked it.
1: Mm.
0: Anyway, on with the show. If you have requests, you can send them to us at 621-525-5000. Peter, I will get that track on for you in just a little bit. And we'll have the Not News Quiz sometime after 9 o'clock.

0: hot chipping over and over. Carolyn says, I would have gotten this immediately if you'd started with Hot Chip. We saw them open for another act like 3 days before this was released. Had no idea who they were, and then suddenly they were everywhere. Got to feel very smug about having seen them live. That's a good
1: I wonder theory. If she knows what, like, were they featured? Was it in an ad? Do we know that? Or we're just
0: as to
1: guessing.
0: Why they released it twice?
1: Yeah.
0: Possibly. Yeah, I'm not
1: or
0: sure.
1: Or how they blew up, like what was behind?
0: I don't know what, I mean, like I said, it was voted track of the year by NME and Pitchfork had it as their 45th track of the decade of the 2010s. So it was, you know, critically did really well. Charting wise, fine. It was a top 40.
1: Got up to twice, 27.
0: Up as high as 27, which probably means more in 2006 than it did.
1: Well, yeah, but, for sure.
0: I mean, even
1: different.
0: What really puts that into perspective is what's his name? James Morrison, who we had, we spoke to recently.
1: Right,
0: so
1: right.
0: He's coming to play at Eshanok in July. And he brought out his debut album actually in 2006. So his
1: like
0: track,
1: 20 years.
0: Yeah, exactly. Yeah. So he was talking about how when he got his deal, he had to sell 100,000 albums.
1: 100,000.
0: In order to sort of break even and to, you know, to be allowed to do a new one. He had to sell 100,000 albums. Like, who sells 100,000 physical albums now? No one. I think you get to a number one spot with like 20,000 or even less. Like it's so much less in terms of physical sales. So he had to sell 100,000 and he sold 1 million.
1: Which is bonkers.
0: Mind-blowing numbers. But he was really nice. He chatted all about that. If you missed that interview, it's up on RTL Play right now. And we put a little article together around the interview, which went live yesterday. You can find that on the homepage, todayradio.lu. And we may play out that interview again closer to the gig in July. But you can go see him. Get your tickets. Esther Live. It's a big like outdoor thing featuring some international acts and some local acts. Bluish is going to be one of the support acts who's in with us recently talking about the Color on Action Festival.
1: Oh, yeah, exactly.
0: Anyway, get in touch with the 621-525,000 and Peter says ka-ching with his 286 points. Just keep gathering them, you know, you can cash them in eventually.
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2: Matt, just before that short break, and Ready from her album Euro Country, and she'll be at Lux Expo supporting Robbie Williams when he comes to play here in just a couple of weeks' time. I'm awake, says Sarah. Are we all recovered from Anthony Schmerich, that is, last night? Yes, indeed.
3: She's surfaced.
2: She lives. 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
3: I
2: end of the show.
3: Should.
2: Why not? 10 to 9, let's play this. Peter spotted the Soft Cell sample in the Rihanna track we played earlier, and that's what we play, the original. Here is Tainted Love on RTL Today Radio 93.3 FM.

0: Soft Cell's Tainted Love. Now you have to play the original Tainted Love by Gloria Jones from the 60s, says Carolyn. It's just a big Russian doll thing of all of the versions of the song. Could you make that a game with all the current tunes with samples in them? Name the original so your listeners can... some of your listeners are certainly old enough to play this, me included, he says. I think...
1: You know what? I don't know that original, I have to be honest.
0: Oh, it was Natalie when she had a whole... She did a whole show about samples. She did, I think, three whole shows all about samples. I'm not sure if they're still up on RTL Play. We'll have to have a look. Or at least rate it for inspiration if we're going to do that as a game. Right, we'll fit in one short one after this before we go to the news, sport, weather and traffic. And then...
2: Breathing in.
0: Not news.
2: Breathing out. How you been? You settled down. You're feeling right, you're feeling proud. How are your kids? Where are they now? You build a boat, you build a life, you lose your

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1: Starting with national news, and wages and pensions will rise by 2.5% on Monday after Statec confirmed this morning that the country's half-yearly inflation index has crossed the required threshold, triggering an automatic wage indexation. Luxembourg's dairy farmers are facing an uncertain future after French multinational Lactalis announced it will stop processing their milk at its Ecarbi plant in Esch-sur-Alzette from next April. They said structural changes in the international dairy market have forced their decision. Agriculture Minister Martin Hansen, who was caught off guard, will meet the 68 affected producers on Monday. In international news, the United States and Iran reached an agreement yesterday to extend their

0: ceasefire and lift restrictions on shipping through the Strait of Hormuz, though US President Donald Trump has yet to approve it and Iranian state media said it had not been finalized. A record-breaking early summer heat wave is sweeping Europe, with France recording its highest ever May temperatures yesterday, and the UK also reporting record May highs. Parts of Spain are bracing for temperatures above 40 degrees this week. A Russian drone has crashed into a residential building in the Romanian city of Galați, slightly injuring two people. Romania's defence ministry scrambled fighter jets after the incident, believed to be a stray drone from an overnight Russian attack on southwestern Ukraine. A rocket belonging to Jeff Bezos' space company Blue Origin has exploded on the launch pad at Cape Canaveral before liftoff during a planned test flight. No one was on board and the cause is not yet known. Moving to sports and in football, tonight's National Football Cup final sees FC Differdange take on Victoria Rospor at the Stade de Luxembourg. Kickoff is at 7:30 p.m. Differdange are chasing a seventh cup title while Rospor are in only their second ever final. You can watch it live on RTL2 or stream it on rtl.lu. And in cycling, Francis-Paul Magnier claimed his third stage win of this year's Giro d'Italia with a surprise bunch sprint victory on stage 18, while overnight leader Jonas Vingegaard retained the leader's pink jersey. Today is the toughest stage yet, 151 kilometres in the Dolomites, featuring six mountain climbs. The race finishes in Rome on Sunday. For more on these stories and for the latest news and updates, head to rtltoday.lu.
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0: The Meteor Lark's yellow heat warning has now been extended until midnight and covers the entire duchy, not just the south. As you would expect, it's another scorcher with the odd cloud around in the afternoon and a top temperature of 32 degrees.
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5: 7 minute delays on the CR118 between Breedweiler and Küsnacht. There are 4 minute delays on the A3 between the French border and Livange. 4 minutes also in Frisange on the N3. And then speed checks in Beringen on the Route d'Etelbruck and in the afternoon in Bacharach at Boulevard JFK and in Limpertsburg on the Route de Glacis. Stay up to date with all the traffic at today.rtl.lu/mobility/traffic.
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5: Right, hold on to your hats. The Not News quiz coming up with a question that Meredith is very proud of. Oh.

0: Temper Trap and Sweet Disposition, The Younger Bootleg. Lucy texts in saying, oh, this is a good song to wake up to. All right, rub it in, Lucy.
1: Waking up?
2: I mean, what? Like, what took place 6 hours ago?
0: My voice doesn't work very well. I did worry about that at some stage, actually, yesterday. Anyway, before that, we'd St. John with Roses, the Imbanek remix. I got a track from Anthony Schmerich queued up to play in just a little bit. I'm sure there'll be plenty more throughout the rest of the day. Now, though, it's time for this. Yes, everyone's favourite game show. It's the Not News Quiz. And here's your host, Meredith Moss.
2: Woohoo!
0: No, Lisa, so it's me and you, Sasha, going head to head.
2: Yep. Okay, the first one's an easy one.
0: Right, so just a heads up.
2: Yeah.
0: Mer's written at least one question that she's very proud of.
2: Yep.
0: Can we spot it?
2: Yeah.
1: Yes.
2: Okay, who this week addressed AI and said, beware of the temptation of erecting a new Tower of Babel?
0: The Pope. Oh, the Pope.
2: Yay.
0: Yeah.
2: He said some great things this week, let's just say. This is not about the Pope. Men's fashion has entered into its body maxing phase. But even in the 16th century, men used clothing to exaggerate or minimize certain body parts. Henry VIII was seldom seen not wearing a codpiece and wore what to draw attention to his calves?
0: His calves.
1: Oh, okay.
0: All right.
1: So it wasn't one of those, what was that called?
0: The codpiece.
1: The ring. No, but the...
0: Oh, God.
2: Sorry.
0: Prince Albert.
2: Did he wear that?
0: I don't think.
2: Does Sasha know something?
0: I really wasn't expecting you to bring that up, Sasha.
2: Nor was I.
0: What did he wear?
2: Taking a whole different
1: turn. Calves.
2: No, garters.
0: Garters, huh?
2: Because garters calves were a symbol of virility.
1: But aren't garters just old-fashioned tights?
2: Maybe.
0: Oh, do they have a,
2: I thought they had. They I thought they were like suspendies.
1: I suppose.
2: Yes. Do you think?
1: Yes,
2: I'm dying now. That'll be what I spend the next hour doing.
1: How do they stay up? How does a garter stay up?
2: I don't know. Maybe we should ask you more about the Prince Albert. I love this new word. What would leguminates be?
0: People who secretly grow vegetables.
1: Only eat, yeah, it's not vegetarian.
2: Vegetarians. What I'm looking for is bean influencers. It's a big thing that.
0: I'm sorry?
2: Yeah.
0: What are they
1: vegetable
0: called?
2: Leguminates. They're influencers. It's a new, it's all
0: just influencers in general.
2: About beans.
0: Oh, about beans.
1: Oh.
0: Okay, yeah.
2: Yeah. Social media has increasingly become a place where creators with what have found fans and followers. So these are specific
1: creators.
2: Yeah.
1: With what? Speech impediments.
2: It does have to do with speech, but it's not. That's close. Yes, I'm going to give it to you. Because what I'm looking for is regional American accents. So you know how there was like this...
1: Very close same. To a speech
2: no,
1: impediment.
2: It's the same thing. Do you remember how the BBC, all of a sudden we were like, why are they like BBC?
0: Yeah,
2: radio?
0: All people from the north and whatever. There's loads of...
2: the accents. Yeah. And they were really worried because, well, the reason behind it was because they were seen as too fancy.
0: Yeah.
2: And too, you know, whatever.
0: So they're going for that now on social media.
2: Yeah. So there's a great story. I'll send it to you. It's like social media, they were worried is permanently changing the way we speak.
0: Mm.
2: But accents are like really doing well. Like Intruder, like doing a, there's this story.
0: That's funny. I mean, I think a lot of people seem to be doing that, just leaning into their accents.
2: Yes.
0: And stuff like that. You see it in Ireland all the time as well. You hear it in all the Irish bands that we play. They're all singing.
2: It's so true.
0: In Irish accents.
1: It's so nice.
2: It's
0: yeah,
2: really
0: yeah.
2: nice. Yeah. I really like it. And I love accents. Okay, so there's a new opioid in town.
0: Hey.
2: 50 fatal drug overdoses in eastern Tennessee. And it's like something like 10 times more potent than what's the one they add?
0: Fentanyl.
2: Yeah. But what they're saying is they got to act quickly. So what should they test?
0: Poo, toilet water.
2: Yeah, sewage water.
0: Oh, yeah.
2: They're saying that's the way that they're going to stop it. This is amazing. A former CIA official has been accused of stealing 303 what?
1: Watches.
0: Eggs.
2: Watches are also, but what I'm looking for is it was worth $40 million. It is
0: jewels?
2: Worth
0: jewelry?
2: $40 million. Close, gold bars. 303. They raided his house this week.
0: In his house?
2: Yeah. Also, he had Rolex FBI agents. They seized approximately 35 luxury watches.
0: Yeah, that doesn't seem dodge.
2: No, not at all.
1: But you would have thought, if you work for the CIA, you'd be a bit smarter than just keeping all those gold bars
2: in
1: your
2: house. In your house. Oh. I mean, it's just amazing. Also, $2 million in cash. Because,
0: not dodgy.
2: Where
0: at all.
2: Are you going to put?
0: Fine.
2: Also, isn't that heavy?
0: I'd imagine so.
2: Yeah. Okay, this is exciting. Too little what can be harmful for health in the long run? A big study came out this week. Too little, but also too much.
1: Too little wine
0: sleep.
1: Drinking.
2: Yeah. Ugh. Sleep. Sleep, that's right. It's a sweet spot. It's 6.4 to 7.8 hours.
0: Right.
2: A night. Right. Which surprised me because I thought it was always 8. Mm-hmm. Nope. Okay, okay, are you ready?
1: This is the one.
2: Affluent parents in the U.S. Are booking appointments with gastroenterologists to secure what?
1: To secure...
2: These are parents.
1: Parents.
0: Right. So what would you be doing for your kids?
1: Something to do with digestion.
2: To get a diagnosis.
1: So it's a diagnosis for... colon?
2: Yes, IBS.
1: IBS.
2: Because this is a strategy that's increasingly being used to unlock academic accommodations. So they can take, when they take their big tests, they can take unlimited bathroom breaks.
0: Oh,
2: They can also take extended time. So you can get untimed, you can get your own room. If you have IBS.
0: Right.
2: But I'm sorry.
1: Children? I've never heard of a child with IBS.
2: Teen. Yeah.
1: Teen. Okay.
2: You know, because you take your big test to get into university.
1: Yeah. Oh, okay. Oh,
0: so to give you more time in your, is it the SATs?
2: Yeah, SAT, ACT. Yeah. And it's showing like how these are, it's now they're saying it's deep fault line. The standardized testing also, but it's like who gets those?
0: Right.
2: Do you think someone who has no money is able to afford a gastroenterologist appointment? And I'm sorry, I didn't take those tests so long ago, but I don't want anyone to think I'm shitting my pants. that is mortifying.
1: It's mortifying, you're right. Yeah.
2: You know, like, oh, I'm off again. Like what 18-year-old
1: is going to do?
2: I mean... People, I've never wanted anything that much, I think.
1: No.
2: I think that says more about me, maybe.
1: I'm off again.
0: Yeah.
1: Oh, no.
2: Humiliation.
1: No, nice.
0: I'm not cheating. I just can't stop. Yeah, it's true.
2: Well, and you could be cheating also.
0: True. No, but I mean like...
2: And like, who's going to follow me into the bathroom if I have, say, I have chronic diarrhea?
1: Oh.
2: I've got to go. And like, would you want that to be your job?
0: Yeah, and it's probably some other student in the school or someone's mom.
2: Who knows?
1: Examine vigilator.
2: Stacey's mom.
1: Oh, that's terrible.
2: Stacey's mom. Okay, you guys, wasn't that a good question?
0: It was a good question. Who was the winner? I don't know.
2: Sleep.
0: Really.
2: Sleep.
0: People getting 6.4 to 7.8 hours sleep.
2: Yes.
0: You're the winners. Well done, everyone. Meredith, could you sing along to the Not News opening tune? Oh, yeah, we need to get you a song jingle.
2: I'm sort of against that, actually. I'll get someone else to.
0: Fine. Right, Schmerich almost closed the set with this one last night. This is The Words to All Lang Syne on RTL Today Radio.

to Auld Lang Syne. I didn't, but I really missed you, achingly so. And I never knew that you'd get married and I'd still be living down here on my own. Disco 2023. And poor me, am I right? My overdraft just bought us a round of drinks, isn't it polite? Give up your seat on the bus and say thanks for the drive. None of these jobs existed in the Stone Age and they'll disappear again in 100 years' time. So just shrug your shoulders, you'll be fine.

We're not getting wiser, we're only getting older. And that's the thing I know the most. Aren't we all just smashed atoms and poached egg on toast, if you think about it? But maybe don't. Lost in the moment as the moment explodes. 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Because what's 6 months in the space-time continuum? Lean on your nostalgia or move into the ambiguous. 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I really think we can do this. I think we've really got this time.

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Harry Styles and Watermelon Sugar on RTL Today Radio. One more to take us to the headlines. It's from Puggy, who were at Rock Hall last night. Didn't hear anything about the show yet. If you were there, tell us about it, please. Here's a track called When You Know.

0: drone has crashed into a residential building in the Romanian city of Galați, slightly injuring two people. It was believed to be a stray drone from an overnight Russian attack on Ukraine. A rocket belonging to Jeff Bezos' space company Blue Origin has exploded on the launch pad at Cape Canaveral before liftoff. No one was on board and the cause is unknown. And tonight's National Football Cup final sees FC Differdange take on Victoria Rospor at the Stade de Luxembourg. Kickoff is at 7:30 p.m. For more of these stories and for the latest news, head to rtltoday.lu. The yellow heat warning has now been extended until midnight and covers the entire duchy, not just the south. It's a hot and sunny day with a top temperature of 32 degrees.
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2: The traffic, we've got 2 minute delays on the A3 between the French border and Doudelange, 5 minutes on your journey on the CR161, that's the roundabout Doudelange towards the N38 in Mondorfer-Struss, 8 minute delays on the N2 between Wies and the German border, and there are speed checks in the morning in Beringen on the route Dettelbruck, in the afternoon in Bacharach at Boulevard JFK, and in Limpertsburg on the route Glacis. And stay up to date with all the traffic at today.rtl.lu/mobility/traffic.
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2: Well, last half hour of the show, if anyone has any requests, do send them in to us, please. And we were talking about the increased regional accents that you hear in various media. And here's one that we quote around the office quite a bit. Hayley Williams, good old days.
5: Yes.

tacky. I think that's why I love you so much. I just had to call you first on my new phone. I love you. Y'all have a blast. Bye.

0: That's a new one from Charlie XCX called Rock Music before The Strokes and Going Shopping. Aidan missed the flashback earlier. He had a preemptive guess that was not right. It was a couple of years out with this in the end. 2006 is where we went to. Any more for any more?
1: I don't think so.
0: No?
1: I don't think so. What? We've talked about what's going on.
0: We talked about what's going on across the weekend. Yeah. Usina, of course, is on tomorrow. Free festival all day long out in Dude Lounge.
1: Yeah, from 2,
0: artists.
1: Right?
0: First acts on stage at 2, but there's workshops and things from 12.
1: 12, okay.
0: Yeah. So you can head out there. There's little kiddie discos and grown-up discos and bands and artists and workshops and circusy type things and all kinds of good stuff, as well as all good places to eat. You've been looking up canteen and all the good stuff that's going on. We're all starving now, basically.
1: Food.
0: The show.
1: Yeah, it is.
0: But yeah, so all that going on this weekend. And still want some more reports. So if you were also at Anthony Schmerich last night, Lisa and Susanna texting in with some good stuff. I know Alina has got a review coming up on the website a bit later on today. We'll post some of those pictures, Lisa, that you sent in to us. And you can listen back to the interview that Lucy did with him on RTL Play this afternoon once that goes up online. Then we mentioned Puggy. They played at Rock Hall last night. Haven't heard much about that yet. So if you got something for us, let us know, please. This is Frank Turner.

I like that a lot. Postal Service, The District Sleeps Alone Tonight. It's the Sylvanesso remix. I was the one before that, Moby and Porcelain. That is it from us. It is Stephen Sepslow up next with the Lunchbox through until 1 o'clock. Then Lucy will be in with a full autopsy, I imagine, from last night's show, if her voice has recovered. Then after that, it's Tom in from 3 until 7. After Tom is done, it's Alice in for the weekend warm-up with some dance mixes to take you into the weekend. We'll start Saturday with Melissa Dalton from 8 until 12. Lisa's in from 1 o'clock. Then it is Elliot Darby with the UK Chart Show from 3 until 5 o'clock. Lots of great tunes getting you through the afternoon till Alice is back in then with another weekend warm-up, and then Sunday starts with The Hangover and Sarah Tapp with always great

0: great music on from 10 till 12. 12 o'clock, it's Ben Andrews in from 12 till 2. And then we'll have a screen time before the Let's Talk Sports guys are in studio a little bit later. And an artist hour at 8 o'clock.
1: Hey.
0: We'll be back bright and early Monday morning. And we're going to leave you with a track from Doechii. Denial is a River up in just a second. Remember, get in touch with all of us here on RTL Today Radio at 621-525-5000. And I'll be working on the giveaway calendar. So June's looking pretty busy. There's some big shows in June and some massive ones at the start of July. So we're going to have tickets to give away for a lot of those shows in the next couple of weeks.
1: Hey, I thought it was all over.

0: believed to be a stray drone from an overnight Russian attack on southwestern Ukraine. And a rocket belonging to Jeff Bezos' space company Blue Origin has exploded on the launch pad at Cape Canaveral before liftoff during a planned test flight. No one was on board and the cause is not yet known. Moving to sports and in football, tonight's National Football Cup final sees FC Differdange take on Victoria Rosspor at the Stade de Luxembourg. Kickoff is at 7:30 p.m. Differdange are chasing a seventh cup title while Rosspor are in only their second ever final. You can watch it live on RTL2 or stream it on rtl.lu. And in cycling, Francis Pourmanier claimed his third stage win of this year's Giro d'Italia with a surprise bunch sprint victory on stage 18, while overnight leader Jonas Vingegaard retained the leader's pink jersey. Today is the toughest stage yet, 151 kilometres in the Dolomites, featuring six mountain climbs. The race finishes in Rome on Sunday. For more on these stories, for the latest news and all the updates, head to rtltoday.lu. The Meteolux yellow heat warning has now been extended until midnight today and covers the entire duchy, not just the south. As you would expect, it's another scorcher with the odd cloud around in the afternoon and a top temperature of 32 degrees.
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2: Thank you very much, Sasha. 3 minutes after 10 a.m. and the traffic info is as follows. On the A13 between Ellerange and Lankels, we're looking at minor delays of 2 or 3 minutes. On the A6 between Capellen and Mamer, at least 5 minutes worth of delays. On the N2 through Wies, that's on the German border, we've got speeds at single figures, but only 4 minutes worth of waiting time currently. Speed checks remain in Beringen on the route to Ettelbruck this morning, and two for this afternoon, one in Bacharaj on the Boulevard JF Kennedy, and another in Limpetsburg on the Rue de Glacis. More info can be found on rtltoday.lu/mobility, where you can plan your journey accordingly.
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0: Sasha is on the way in. It's just gone 10 a.m. and it is time for the news.
1: Starting with national news, and wages and pensions will rise by 2.5% on Monday after Statec confirmed this morning that the country's half-yearly inflation index has crossed the required threshold, triggering an automatic wage indexation. Luxembourg's dairy farmers are facing an uncertain future after French multinational Lactalis announced it will stop processing their milk at its Ecarbi plant in Esch-sur-Alzette from next April, saying structural changes in the international dairy market have forced their decision. Agriculture Minister Martin Hansen, who was caught off guard, will meet the 68 affected producers on Monday. In international news, the United States and Iran reached an agreement yesterday to extend their ceasefire and lift restrictions on shipping through the Strait of Hormuz, though US President Trump has yet to approve it and Iranian state media said it had not been finalised. A record-breaking early summer heat wave is sweeping Europe, with France recording its highest ever May temperature yesterday and the UK also reporting record May highs. Parts of Spain are bracing for temperatures above 40 degrees this weekend. A Russian drone has crashed into a residential building in the Romanian city of Galați, slightly injuring two people. Romania's defence ministry scrambled fighter jets after the incident,

I don't know, it just felt like an OMD type of thing. Enola Gay there from Orchestral Maneuvers in the Dark, kicking off the lunchbox here on RTL Today Radio. We are 93.3 FM, we're on DAB+, and we're online. And we say it a lot, don't we? Because we're very, very happy. Ringlets with Hard Evidence. I'm Steve Stepslow with you through until 1 p.m. Drop me a line on 621 525000. If I can repeat what you've written, I'll repeat it.

Block Party's new single, Coming On Strong. It's kind of divided some of the hosts here at RTL Today Radio. Some like the rumbling bass line, me. Others find it a little bit more harder to love. Lucy, for example. Ringlets with Hard Evidence was the tune you heard beforehand. Now, were you at the Anthony Shemerit show last night at Rotund? I'm sure that Sam Steen put the signal flare out there already, but if you were, tell us how it was. 621 525000, Arctic Monkeys, do me a favour.

0: with Anderson .Paak. Don't remind me. They might need a little bit reminding about this next piece of info. If you have got yourself tickets along to see Bruno Mars on the European leg of his worldwide tour, you might be interested to know that Anderson .Paak is the opening act. That makes the ticket that is very pricey that little more, I don't know, enticing, I suppose.
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Dominic Fike with Three Nights. And three W's. Not for the World Wide Web, of course. Sweet Little Mystery from Wet, Wet, Wet.

What a voice from Rutty. I'll be your friend. How can you not like that tune? Speaking of which, then, it is attached to the forthcoming World Cup and, of course, forever then, to Sasha Keogh because, well, she likes the song. We assume that she likes the World Cup and she picked this in her host picks pick for last week. Shakira, Burna Boy, Die Die.

from the album Pump. That is Aerosmith, Love in an Elevator. Got to be careful in these newfangled modern ones, haven't you? Where the doors open on either side. Could cause an RSI or at least a long-term injury. 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It's The Lunchbox with Stephen Stepslow. 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
2: Anyways, that is all I have to say on this matter.

with a tour support for Wolf Alice last year. Florence Rowe, tip for big things in 2026, and that is Miss. Hold Me in the Dark from Miles Smith. Of jet plane. The tune we're playing just before the news at the top of this hour. Trying to find escape. Now, unless I don't know you, from heartache, and you hold me in the dark, you're getting a kick to the shins.

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3: And here is your latest RTL Today news. As had already been anticipated for some time, Static has now confirmed that a 2.5% wage indexation will be triggered on the 1st of June, as the half-yearly inflation average surpassed the required threshold. The Minister of Agriculture, Martin Hansen, has described the impending end of Luxembourgish milk processing at the Ikabi dairy as devastating for affected farmers, as she pledged to explore all possible solutions following the announcement by owner Lactalis. In a parliamentary question, MP Mark Bohm of the Left criticised the government for failing to introduce concrete measures to protect workers from heat in the workplace and called for clear regulations, pointing out that such rules already exist in other countries. Luxembourg's Public Prosecutor's Office has now launched a preliminary investigation into Dr. Philippe Vilmez after two health ministry reports found that some of his surgical procedures may not have been medically justified. In international news, Jeff Bezos's Blue Origin rocket New Glenn exploded in a massive fireball during a test at Cape Canaveral in Florida. As it was uncrewed, no personnel were injured, and the accident follows a recent failed satellite mission and marks a major setback for the company's lunar space exploration ambitions against rival SpaceX. China's leaders will skip Asia's premier defence summit, which opens today and is headlined by US Pentagon Chief Pete Hegseth. Defence Minister Dong Jun's absence means no meeting there with Hegseth, as China warns the US over its involvement with Taiwan and Washington seeks an end to the Middle East war. A Russian influence campaign has allegedly hijacked hundreds of Blue Sky accounts, many belonging to influential Americans, to spread propaganda in a striking disinformation tactic that weaponized authentic identities rather than relying on fake accounts. In sports, global betting revenue for the upcoming World Cup is likely to be in excess of $50 billion, betting expert Darren Small told AFP, for an event he labelled the biggest circus in town. The revenue will be significantly higher than the 2022 edition, partly because the football fiesta has been enlarged to 48 teams from the 32 in Qatar. And following Jannik Sinner's shock French Open exit, blowing the men's draw wide open, Novak Djokovic will look to pounce on the opportunity in his pursuit of a record 25th Grand Slam title. Standing in his way today is the third round Brazilian teenager João Fonseca, the highly rated 19-year-old who is itching to make his Grand Slam breakthrough. For more on these stories, news, updates and much more, head over to rtltoday.lu.
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3: Meteo Lux has yellow heat warning has now been extended until midnight tonight and covers the entire duchy, not just the south. So we can expect another hot, sunny and dry conditions, and the current temperature is already around the 23 degree level and will rise to a high of 29 this afternoon.
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6: Thank you kindly, John. It's 4 minutes after 11 a.m. The traffic info is as follows. In the city, on the M3 through the Pont Jean-Pierre Buchler and Hovolt, we've got speeds at single figures and 4 or 5 minutes worth of delays. Sticking in the city, on the N56 through the Rue de Strasbourg and the Eglise Zoo, this time minor delays, 2 or 3 minutes. On the CR168, Eschbourgat and Schifflange, the CR170, both sides of the causeway, 5 minutes worth of delays. On the A13 between Ellerange and Lankels, we're looking at 2 or 3 minutes worth of delays. And on the A3 between Berchem and Livange, at least 4 minutes worth of delays. Speed check remains in Beringen on the route to Edelbrook this morning. We have 2 for this afternoon, 1 in Bacharach on the Boulevard John F. Kennedy and in Limpetsburg on the Rue de Glacis. You can find more information on any of your traffic info on rtltoday.lu/mobility.
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6: Hello there, John.
3: Hi, Steps. How are you?
6: I'm fine. Don't you grin at me like that. You know that your legend travels far and wide. So, you might as well have it from the horse's mouth. And for a while, you were a horse.
3: I was a little bit, yeah. Oh, we're talking about last night, aren't we?
6: We are talking about last night.
3: I got a bit brave. At one point, Smericky asked if, he said, anybody out there, do you think they can hold me up? And I said, yeah, go on then. He said, okay, John. Yeah. And then I started immediately regretting that. Yeah. I thought, maybe he's a bit heavier than I think. Yeah. I don't know.
6: And he was.
3: Well, he was okay for a little while.
6: No shade, Anthony. No shade.
3: No. No, he's quite lithe. A bit like Tom, actually. Very, you know. But I must
6: admit, dense bones.
3: Exactly. But I was thinking, why did I say that? And then, he came down and I thought I was just going to piggyback him or something. He said, no, squat down, and got on my shoulders. But the thing is, it went on for quite a while.
6: Got a bit of a sweat on, John.
3: It was like, okay, I thought 30 seconds, that'll be okay. Then it was a bit longer. But I managed it. And eventually, okay, down. I went, okay, thank God for that. But yeah, it was good.
6: For those of you that don't know what we're talking about, it is, Husby mentioned this morning on the Sam Steen show that quite a lot of the team attended the Anthony Schmerick performance at the Rotundas put on by Den Atelier yesterday. And as part of the crowd work, I know there are other bits we're not going to go into that kind of put a dampener on the proceedings. This was probably a highlight for him.
3: I think so, yeah. But he came down a couple of times. There was just dancing in the middle as well, which was great. Yeah, he's...
6: I had heard that Meredith had offered herself...
3: Yes, she did.
6: ...to lift up Anthony Schmerick on her shoulders.
3: That might have been slightly different, I think.
6: would have been a pair of matchsticks. It was. I don't know, a breaking underneath the weight.
3: I know. I wouldn't... Yeah, that could have gone very wrong, I think.
6: Never wanted to meet him. Yeah, no, so good show, though, was it?
3: Amazing, amazing. I mean, I think one of those where... I mean, I love his stuff.
6: Yeah.
3: I think it was better live.
6: Yeah.
3: You know, obviously you get more into it and a lot of great dance tunes. And then there's, you know, quite a few that are a bit more melancholy perhaps and mean a bit to him. And he got quite emotional at times as well. So, yeah wonderful. He interacts with the crowd beautifully.
6: A lot of them go a little bit harder than they do on record as well. There's a little bit more percussion happening in it. I know there's not a huge travelling band with him, but they do have a little bit more, and the beat is sometimes a little bit quicker. I know Yoga Teacher, I think, means a lot more to him than most people think from
3: that's
6: the video.
3: It. Exactly right. Yeah, exactly right. Yeah, that's obviously got some meanings for him as well. But bless him. Really, really good show. Really enjoyed it.
6: Now, I'm going to read a message in that's come for you from Lisa, who says, John, did you find the beer money?
3: My beer money?
6: What it said. Ooh. It was for raising our buddy Anthony on your shoulders like a champ. I think you trained for that moment for your entire life.
3: Bless her. Bless her. No, I didn't get any beer money. God, no. Absolutely not.
6: Should get an appearance fee for next time.
3: Oh,
6: in fact, you should have probably angled for being the touring shoulder.
3: I was going to say, it's like Bez. Is it the, Bez from the Happy Mondays? Yeah. Or just that guy that he gets on his shoulders every now and again.
6: Or Leroy from The Prodigy, who was just a dancer.
3: Yeah, exactly.
6: Literally was just a dancer.
3: I'll go on tour with him to do that. That's fine.
6: It'd be absolutely incredible.
3: My RTL Today t-shirt.
6: Yeah.
3: Here we are.
6: Well, as long as we got the right logo on them, because I've got a t-shirt that stretches out, you know, slightly to the right.
3: Okay.
6: Which is a wrong label and wrong logo these days.
3: Oh, fair enough.
6: Because we've gone through a couple of iterations for our logo. Now, John, when you come back at Just Gone Noon, we're going to have some... you've got to identify the real lyrics, basically.
3: Oh, okay. Yeah. Interesting.
6: It's going to be interesting. But between now and then, it is a time, of course, to ask you what your song is going to be for today.
3: How about the Fatback Band, I Found Loving?
6: Okay, we can do
3: fancy
6: that.
3: A bit of that. Quite
6: nice.
3: Cool. Yeah.
6: We'll play Catching Cairo and Brother Wallace, and then we'll have some Fatback Band, which is no relation to your performance yesterday.
3: Absolutely not.
6: Good.
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Them Lights and Got No. Tom Anderson in the studio talking about putting together the new New Noise episode for this evening, 10 p.m. An hour's worth of brand new cuts.

0: Heart of Glass, and this from Leisure. I'm too excited to speak over a track as calm as this one, but it's Ride It Out.
1: Ride it out, then ride it out, then ride it out some more.
0: Which we know Anthony Schmerich did on the shoulders of John Baker last night at Rotund at the show put on by Den Atelier. Got time to squeeze in Pamela and Skin Contact. Not the Better Than Before tune that you've already heard a few times, but another one from their catalogue because, well, we love Pamela.
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0: It featured as one of the five tunes for this week that we've picked here at RTL Today Radio. New Music Wednesday is the name of the reel. Check it out on Facebook and on Instagram. It could be on TikTok. I don't know. I'm not there. Tove Lo and I'm Your Girl, Right? And now to a band that have disappeared. They're mysterious. Their names are Leah and others. The band is called The Mysterines, and the track Dangerous was aired at Usina a couple of years previous, which is timely considering that Usina is taking place this weekend. We don't know what's happening with the band currently. We do know that if Leah is going to have any more work in the music industry, it's probably going to be by her own volition as opposed to being with the band.
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0: Art School Girlfriend, with a track that takes a little while to get going. When it does, it really hits. Love You All The Time, L-Y-A-T-T.
1: That I love you.
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1: That I love you all the time.
0: I don't want to be saying halfway through the year that it's going to be one of my tunes of the year, but it could be right up there.

0: Sia Rashad with M.O.M. and Jake Bugg is oblivious. If I put the L in Blug and take the L out of oblivious, then we might have formed a sentence properly. The Stone Roses Love Spreads takes us in to the noon bits.
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3: It's 12 noon and John has the updates. And here is your latest RTL Today news. Statec has now confirmed that a 2.5% wage indexation will be triggered on the 1st of June as the half-yearly inflation average surpassed the required threshold. The Minister of Agriculture, Martin Hansen, has described the impending end of Luxembourgish milk processing at the Ikabi dairy as devastating for affected farmers, as she pledged to explore all possible solutions following the announcement by owner Lactalis. MP Mark Baum of the Left has criticised the government for failing to introduce concrete measures to protect workers from heat in the workplace and called for clear regulations, pointing out that such rules already exist in other countries. Luxembourg's Public Prosecutor's Office has now launched a preliminary investigation into Dr. Philippe Villemes after two health ministry reports found that some of his surgical procedures may not have been medically justified. In international news, seven-year-old twins Leonie and Noah are being hailed as heroes after alerting their father to a fire in their neighbour's house in Nonweiler, Germany. Their rapid actions allowed emergency services to evacuate the building in time, preventing a tragedy and saving three residents, including one who was severely injured. A Russian drone struck an apartment building in NATO member Romania earlier today, wounding two people in the latest spillover from the war in Ukraine and prompting strong condemnation from the Atlantic Alliance and the European Union. Jeff Bezos's Blue Origin rocket, New Glenn, has exploded in a massive fireball during a test at Cape Canaveral, Florida. As it was uncrewed, no personnel were injured, and the accident follows a recent failed satellite mission and marks a major setback for the company's lunar space exploration ambitions against rival SpaceX. Over to sports now, and global betting revenue for the upcoming World Cup is likely to be in excess of $50 billion, the betting expert Darren Small told AFP today for an event he labelled the biggest circus in town. The revenue will be significantly higher than the 2022 edition, partly because the football fiesta has been enlarged to 48 teams from the 32 in Qatar. And following Yannick Sinner's shock French Open exit yesterday, blowing the men's draw wide open, Novak Djokovic will look to pounce on the opportunity in his pursuit of a record 25th Grand Slam title. Standing in his way today is in the third round is Brazilian teenager João Fonseca, the highly rated 19-year-old who is itching to make his Grand Slam breakthrough. For more on these stories, news, updates and much more, head over to rtltoday.lu.
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3: Meteolux yellow heat warning has been extended until midnight tonight and covers the entire duchy, not just the south now. So we can expect another hot, sunny and dry conditions for the day. And the current temperature, which is already around 26 degrees, will rise to a high of 29 later this afternoon.
1: Traffic happens. We have the solutions. Emil Weber, all about your journey. RTL Today traffic info.
5: Thank you, John. It's 4 minutes afternoon. We'll start with a speed check that could still be there in Beringen on the route to Ettelbruck. We have two for this afternoon, one in Bacharach on the Boulevard JF Kennedy and another in Limpetsburg on the Rue de Glacis. In terms of the roadways, what can we tell you? Well, we can inform you about the delay that's on the N57 through the Côte d'Aix and the Pont Viaduc in the city. 3 or 4 minutes worth of delays there. On the M3 between the Pont Jean-Pierre Boucle and Hovolt, we've got speeds at single figures and at least 5 minutes worth of waiting time. On the N2 through Remish, the Place Nico Club and the German border, speeds at single figures, at least 4 minutes of waiting time. On the CR215 between Mühlenbach and Limpetsburg, both sides of the causeway, one side faster than the other, 3 minutes of delays on one side, 6 minutes on the other. Please head to rtltoday.lu/mobility to plan your journey accordingly. And of course, if you should spot something out on the roadways that we can pass on to our other listeners, do please let us know. 621 52 5000.
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5: Well then, John.
3: Yes.
5: Seems that L's are giving us a bit of a problem.
3: Yeah, indeed. Yeah,
5: I had it with Jake Blug.
3: Grand Slam, I was trying to say for some reason. No idea where that came from.
5: A Grand Slam.
3: Yes, a Grand Slam. Yeah. A Grand Slam.
5: A Grand Slam. I mean, I don't know. We'll just veto L's, all right? It's just done.
3: It's Friday, isn't it?
5: Now, let's not try and do this in terms of spotting the correct lyric, John. Now, these are famous tunes.
3: Okay.
5: Right, it's not too difficult, but sometimes we hear a different lyric to the one that's actually been printed.
3: Oh, yeah.
5: So we'll start with this one. Jealousy turning saints into the sea, or jealousy turning angels into thieves, from the song Mr. Brightside by, of course, The Killers.
3: Killers. First one was jealousy
5: turning saints into the sea, or jealousy turning angels into thieves.
3: I guess the second one makes more sense, doesn't it?
5: Does it?
3: Does it indeed? No.
5: No. So we have to sing it. Jealousy turning saints into the sea.
3: Okay.
5: Something, something lullabies.
3: Yeah, that's right. It doesn't make any sense, though. Turning saints into the sea. Oh,
5: well. Listen, he has that song, Are We Dancer?
3: Yeah, I know.
5: Yeah,
3: I know.
5: Are We Human or Are We Dancer?
3: I annoyed the hell out of me, that one.
5: Yeah, it still does to this day.
3: Yeah.
5: What about this one then, John?
3: Yes.
5: From Rolling in the Deep by Adele.
3: Oh, okay.
5: We could have had it all.
3: Yep. Yep.
5: Dancing in the Dark. We could have had it all. Rolling in the Deep.
3: I know. Yeah. I don't know, the second one, Rolling in the Deep.
5: Because it's the title,
3: it's
5: of the
3: title of the song. Yeah, exactly.
5: That's ridiculous.
3: I thought there was another.
5: No.
3: Oh, my word.
5: No, it's just a question. Okay, what about Shake It Off by Taylor Swift?
3: Oh, okay.
5: The player's going to play, or the hater's going to hate, stay.
3: The hater's going to hate, stay.
5: It isn't, John.
3: No.
5: It's the player's going to play.
3: I thought they did both of them. Okay.
5: I thought they did both of them as well. So I'm going to have to do a fact check on that
3: one. Yeah, exactly. We have to put them all on.
5: Now, you are a bit of a Mancunian music lover, as
3: of
5: we
3: course.
5: Saw when you came in to the tunes of the Stone Roses playing in the background.
3: Yeah.
5: What about Oasis's Wonderwall, John?
3: Yes. Oh, God. Okay.
5: Today is going to be the day that they're going to throw it back to you, or today is going to be the day that they're going to hand it over to you.
3: They're going to throw it back to you.
5: Yeah,
3: thank goodness.
5: Uptown Funk by Mark Ronson featuring Bruno Mars.
3: Yep.
5: Stop, wait a minute, fill my cup, put some liquor in it. Stop, hold on a minute, fill my glass, put some whiskey in it.
3: The first one.
5: Yes, it is. It's liquor. Yes, it's not, obviously,
3: whiskey.
5: No. Living on a Prayer, John Bon Jovi, or Bon Jovi.
3: Yep.
5: We've got each other, and that's a lot for love. We've got each other, and that's a lot for us.
3: For love.
5: It's for us.
3: No.
5: Yeah. Oh. We've got each other, and that's a lot for us.
3: I really thought it was love.
5: Yeah.
3: I always thought he said that. It's better. Yeah, he should change it.
5: About Michael John?
3: Yeah. I've got an idea for you, John.
5: Another John here has told you.
3: Yeah.
5: John.
3: Those are rubbish lyrics.
5: John Bon Baker. Billie Jean, Michael Jackson.
3: Yes. Oh, I should know that.
5: Right. The boy is not my child, or the kid is not my son.
3: The kid is not my son.
5: The kid is not my son is correct. Last one for you then. I got a feeling from the Black Eyed Peas that tonight's going to be a good, good night, that tonight's going to be the best night ever. Sorry, I couldn't hold it together.
3: Yeah, I think the first one then.
5: I mean...
3: Oh, brilliant.
5: At least we know that AI's not going to take over our jobs.
3: I was going to say, you're not the best compere in the world, are you?
5: I mean,
3: you should be on Who Wants to Be a Millionaire? Go, well, he's not that one, is he?
5: I mean, it's ridiculous.
3: Oh.
5: I did say it was the last one, but I do have another one for you.
3: Yes.
5: Viva La Vida by Coldplay. I used to rule the world. Seas would rise when I gave the word. I used to rule the world. Oceans moved when I spoke the word.
3: The seas would rise. The first one.
5: You are correct, John. So I think you did all right over that one.
3: Okay.
5: More than 50%
3: just
5: correct.
3: Just about, yeah.
5: And we have found the tune that you wanted, though.
3: Thank
5: I've
3: you.
5: Managed to put in with my fat thumbs.
3: Well done.
5: The Fat Back Band. And it's not. It is just Fat Back Band. I found loving. That's on the way. But first, we've
3: Brilliant.
5: Got Emily Mackis with Get It On.
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0: so many tunes to still play out in the last hour of the Lunchbox here on RTL Today Radio. Got the Undertones, Mary in the Junkyard, the Skinner Brothers, MK featuring Poppy Bascom. 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

0: Usina, a festival for the whole family, this Saturday in Dudelange. 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

I Found Lovin' from Fatback Band. Before which you heard Esper featuring G-Dragon, WDA, Whole Different Animal.

of a bit of MITG. J. Don't put us on countdown today. The alphabet is doing us in. The Skinner Brothers, Where We Come From. And we'll have a bit of MK featuring Poppy Bascom in just a moment as well before we hit into the traffic update.

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3: A shade after 12:30, time to look at the traffic info on the N2 through Bus, the Contournement, the Rue de Remish, and the German border. Speeds at single figures, 10 minutes worth of waiting time on the A3 through Berchem and Livange, 2 or 3 minutes worth of waiting time on the A13 through Ellerange and Lenkels. We're looking at 2 or 3 minutes worth of waiting time there as well. We have 2 speed checks for this afternoon, one in Bacharach on the Boulevard JF Kennedy and one in Limpetsburg on the Rue de Glacis. We have more info available to you on rtltoday.lu/mobility.
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3: Kicking off this half hour with Jaguar Jones, Naked, and Josiah and the Bonnevilles, Going Gone.

Baby Rose, But Never Mind, and The Temptations, My Girl. Presumably recovered from the lunch meet with John Baker, just happening now. And of course, the interview with Anthony Schmerich yesterday on the afternoon session, that will be available to re-listen on RTL Play soon-ish. And the show yesterday evening at the Rotunde, featuring Anthony Schmerich, John Baker, Meredith Moss, Sam Steen, and many more from the team. Besides, it will be Lucy Genettini bringing you the afternoon session from 1 until 3. POM. I want it, and there is an exclamation mark in it.

Pom. I want it. I'm going to be signing off now at 10 to 1 a.m., handing over to Lucy Genazzini for the afternoon session from 1 until 3. From 3 until 7, of course, it's Drive with Tom Einarsson. We'll have the weekend warm-up this evening with Alice Monette, and at 10 p.m. we'll have another of the New Noise slices as conducted, concocted and put together by Tom himself. Later in the evening, we might have some Beyond music and then a not curated playlist, but you know, the stuff that we put together when we're not doing the talky bits in between. Basically, we are the best radio station in the Grand Duchy in English. We have to put that caveat in there in case the bosses get angry. My Life as a Moth, Days of Destruction, Two Door Cinema Club, Undercover Martin and Calvin Harris, My Way, are a handover tunes. Begin all that stuff. See you next week. Have a great weekend.

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0: time for the 1 o'clock news with John.
1: Static has now confirmed that a 2.5% wage indexation will be triggered on the 1st of June as the half-yearly inflation average surpassed the required threshold. The Minister of Agriculture, Martin Hansen, has described the impending end of Luxembourgish milk processing at the Akabi dairy as devastating for affected farmers as she pledged to explore all possible solutions following the announcement by owner Lactalis. MP Mark Baum of the Left has criticised the government for failing to introduce concrete measures to protect workers from heat in the workplace and called for clear regulations, pointing out that such rules already exist in other countries. Luxembourg's Public Prosecutor's Office has now launched a preliminary investigation into Dr. Philippe Vilmez after two health ministry reports found that some of his surgical procedures may not have been medically justified. In other news, the UN health chief has arrived at the Democratic Republic of Congo to battle the country's 17th Ebola outbreak. The highly contagious virus has caused 1,077 suspected cases and 246 deaths. Rising regional violence and overcrowded displacement camps are stoking fears of a major epidemic. Kenneth Law, the man accused of helping scores of people worldwide kill themselves by selling them poison, is set to appear in a Canadian court today where he is expected to plead guilty to 14 crimes. 7-year-old twins Leonie and Noah are being hailed as heroes after alerting their father to a fire in their neighbour's house in Nonweiler, Germany. Their rapid actions allowed emergency services to evacuate the building in time, preventing a tragedy and saving three residents, including one who was severely injured. A Russian drone struck an apartment building in NATO member Romania earlier today, wounding two people in the latest spillover from the war in Ukraine and prompting strong condemnation from the Atlantic Alliance and European Union. In sports, the president of South Korea's Football Association has said today that he will quit after the World Cup, blaming his lack of virtue following fierce criticism on his 13-year tenure. Chung Mong-gyu, who is in his fourth term as Korea Football Association president, came under fire for trying to pardon former players who were banned for life for match fixing. And following Yannick Sinner's shock French Open exit following the men's draw wide open, Novak Djokovic will look to pounce on the opportunity in his pursuit of a record 25th Grand Slam title. Standing in his way today in the third round is Brazilian teenager João Fonseca, the highly rated 19-year-old who is itching to make his Grand Slam breakthrough. For more on these stories, news, updates and much more, head over to rtltoday.lu. Looking at the weather now, the Meteorlux yellow heat warning has been extended until midnight tonight and covers the entire duchy, not just the south now. So we can expect hot, sunny and dry conditions, and the current temperature, which is already 26 degrees, will rise to a high of 29 later this afternoon.
0: 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On the N2 between Remish, Plasnico, Klopp and the border of Germany, there is a 5-minute delay with an average speed of 10 kilometres per hour at the moment. And you have two speed checks this afternoon, one in Bacharaj on Boulevard JFK and one in Limpetsburg on Rue de Glacy. You can stay up to date with all of the latest traffic by heading to today.rtl.lu/mobility.
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0: into the afternoon session here on RTL Today Radio 93.3 FM. That was Licky Lee with a track from her new album, The After Party, and the track's called Lucky Again. And we had Subtract and Little Dragon opening the show today with Wildfire. It's Lucy here with you through until three. Loads of great tunes on the way between now and then. Plus, Not a Band Yet and Hit or Miss. 621 52 5000 to get in touch with the show. Now, if you didn't know, Anthony Schmerich played last night at the Rotonde, and the gig was absolutely, well, in his words, very, very good. He was in on the show yesterday, and we had a lovely session of Nabby, Not a Band Yet, followed by a little interview as well. And that is up on RTL Play. If you just go to RTL Play, search the afternoon session, you'll find it all there. I'm going to play a track now from Anthony's upcoming album, Decoding Birdsong. This is Chalk.
1: And what have you got without routine? You peel the skin of a tangerine, and inside it you see an eight ball, and it just turns

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It's the 1975 with The City. It is 1:20. You're listening to the afternoon session on RTL Today Radio. And it's been announced that Buku Ute will be playing at the Fête de la Musique on the 12th of June. More details to follow on that nearer the time. Here he is with In the Dark.

The Smiths from their 1986 album, The Queen Is Dead. It's Big Mouth Strikes Again. 621 52 5000 to get your requests and your band names in. We've got the traffic news up after this from Weezer. This is Island in the Sun.

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1: There's still some congestion on the N2 between Remesh plus Nykøklop and the border of Germany. 6 minutes onto your journey there. But that's it for your traffic. Just two speed checks to be aware of this afternoon. One in Bacharach on Boulevard JF Kennedy and one in Limpetsburg on Rue de Glacy. You can stay up to date with all the latest traffic by heading to today.rtl.lu/mobility.
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Falls with Birch Tree. They did tease new music at the beginning of the year, yet to be seen. Hoping for something soon, please, Falls. And Jungle before that with Back on 74. They do have a new album out in August called Sunshine. It is 1:37. We have got Not a Band Yet up on the way. A couple more tracks before that. 621-52-5000 to get your band names and your requests in. Here's Thin Lizzy with The Boys Are Back in Town.

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0: Radio 2.
1: Apologies for that. I thought I was off air. They waited outside.
0: I did.
1: They waited outside.
0: Well, I was here, wasn't I?
1: You went outside.
0: I went to go find Tom.
1: Oh dear.
2: Oh, that was funny. Tommy, that was insane.
1: Wow. Oh my goodness. Right. Okay.
2: Ice walk. RTL Today Radio. What I was about to say.
1: Go on, go on.
2: I swore, I think, a week or two ago. I messed up the news.
0: That's right.
2: And I played, you know, the news bed, the ba-da-ba-ba, it's time for the news, whatever.
0: Yeah.
2: And I accidentally skipped it. And so it went completely quiet. And then I swore under my breath. I went, oh, shit.
1: I
2: said both the bad words very quietly into the mic. And there was nothing else. And I was like, oh, my God.
1: Rather than just shouting him.
0: Yeah. I work with such unprofessionals.
2: Yeah.
1: Apologies.
2: I'm going to clip that.
0: Yeah. Oh, yeah, we got to record that.
1: Right, okay. This is the moment in the show where we try not to swear on air. It's called Not a Band Yet, and you can get yours in on 621-52-5000. It's where we discuss, you know, names that we've heard in our everyday life, and we think that would be a great name for a band.
2: This is
1: the place. So, I've got one from the gig last night, actually. We were all at the Anthony Schmerit gig, which was incredible.
0: Yes, it was. Amazing.
1: And it's so incredible that you can't speak, can you, Tom?
2: I can, I just have to be careful.
1: Oh, Tom's got a very sore
2: tooth. Yeah.
1: Anyway, Man on the Lights. Man on Lights.
2: Man on Lights, cool.
0: Man on Lights, yeah. Like it.
2: Nice. Is that a Schmerich lyric?
1: Well, he was saying
0: because he was saying thank you, doesn't he?
1: To the man on the lights, because he was like, oh, I've got to give a hand to the man on lights.
2: Right.
1: So that was one from the gig last night. I've got A Mouse Riding on a Cat's Back.
2: Oh, what? I love it.
0: A mouse riding on a cat's back.
1: Yeah.
2: I actually kind of love it.
1: Nice. I think it's just basically what my cat does when she brings a mouse in. It's like she doesn't harm it in any way. It's like it's ridden in on her back. Giddy up.
2: Yeah,
0: brilliant.
1: Take me to your food. I've got Senior Headband.
0: Senior Headband, yeah, love it.
2: I like it.
0: Yep.
1: Two Grandpas Become One.
2: Excellent. I love that one.
0: Where were you when this came to you?
2: Yeah. Oh, when I was young, my grandfather's fused.
1: No, it was actually like a misheard lyric to a song.
0: Oh, sorry.
1: But it didn't translate that, you know, you kind of heard it a little bit, but not. It wasn't great, good enough for me to do a little thing.
2: Yeah.
1: I've got a few more. Do you want to go, John? And then
0: I can do a couple.
2: Yeah.
0: So I've got Big Slabs of Toffee.
1: Ooh. Yeah. Yep.
0: They were talking about this the other day. They were talking about the toffee hammer.
1: Because
0: in the old days, we used to get big blocks and then
1: toffee hammer.
0: Break them.
1: It was fun, wasn't it?
0: And they kept talking about big slabs of toffee. Super Rich Boyfriend.
2: Yeah. Oh, is that a riff on Anthony's, I call him Anthony now.
0: Tony.
2: Is that a riff on Tony's band name yesterday, Normal Boyfriend?
0: Oh, no, I didn't. It really wasn't.
2: Because I really like Super Rich Boyfriend.
0: Super Rich Boyfriend. Cool. Yeah. It's so freaky that he came up with one that you'd already come up with as well.
2: Yes, yes. What was it?
1: Popcorn Lung.
2: Yeah, that's
0: incredible. So where have you, I don't know. Anyway, Midlife Crisis.
1: Yes, very good.
0: Oh, that one's
2: that autobiographical.
1: That might actually be a band.
0: Well, there's China Crisis, isn't there? There was China Crisis back in the 80s. Yeah.
2: You're very good.
0: Exploding Burrito Bowl.
2: Is that autobiographical?
0: It is, well. That was what we had for lunch.
2: Oh, man.
1: I had an egg explode in my eye once.
0: Oh.
1: Yeah, it was a bit, you know when you boil an egg?
0: Yeah.
1: And it's a bit snotty. And I thought, oh, no, I don't like that. And I put the lid back on and thought, oh, I'll just put it in the microwave for like 10 seconds or something.
2: Ooh.
1: And I put it in the microwave, took it out, and I went like that to take the lid off of it again. It just in my eye.
2: Ow.
1: Luckily, I was wearing contact lenses.
0: Jeez, okay, yeah.
1: So, but they didn't cover the whole of
0: boiling
1: my
0: hot
1: eye.
0: Egg in your eye.
1: Yeah, boiling hot egg in your eye.
0: Nice.
1: That's a good band name, right.
0: There we go.
1: You got any more?
0: No, that's me. That's me.
1: Okay, what have you got?
2: I've got three.
1: Okay.
2: Have you heard of the Wow signal? That they received once in the 80s or something. And according to, they were looking for alien life.
0: Okay.
2: And they got the Wow signal and they went, wow, because it was really like structured. Compared to the usual background noise that comes filters in through space.
1: Yeah.
2: What about the meh signal?
1: The meh? Oh, yeah. I like that. The meh.
2: It's whatever.
0: An unimpressive alien.
2: Yeah, it's not very impressive.
1: That's good.
0: Like it.
2: Speaking of unimpressive people/places, Dullam.
0: Dullham.
2: Dullham. Yeah, D-U-L-L-H-A-M.
1: Dullham.
2: I imagine it to be a crap little town in Middle England. Nothing going on there.
1: Yeah. Dull.
0: Yeah. It used to have a duck pond. It's now dried up. Concreted over.
2: Yeah, yeah. The high street's gone to the dogs.
0: Exactly.
2: I know. It's nothing but barbershops and vape shops now.
0: That's it.
2: Last one, riffing on what you just spoke about, your egg adventure.
1: Oh, yeah.
2: Michael Wave.
1: Michael Wave.
0: Michael Wave.
1: Yeah. Brilliant.
2: I put the egg in Michael Wave.
1: Nice. Yeah. I love that.
2: That's me.
1: Lisa says she wants to listen to Super Rich Boyfriend.
0: They'd be good, I think.
1: I think they'd be.
2: He talks a lot.
0: Yeah.
2: Does talk about his boat a lot, doesn't he?
0: Could be a girl band, actually.
2: Yes, actually.
1: She sent another one in. She says she was trying to think of a clever band name with chicken in honour of John's heroic stand as Anthony's personal hype man.
2: Yes.
1: I mean, John at the gig last night, Anthony said, is there anyone who thinks they could take my weight? And John put his hand up.
2: Yeah, he did.
1: And then ended up with Anthony on his shoulders playing a tambourine and then everybody shouting, John!
0: Highlight of my life.
2: Yeah, could well be.
1: The really brilliant part about it was that as he got off your shoulders, everyone was still going, John.
0: Yeah.
1: And then that was the beat of the next song.
2: Oh, yeah.
1: It went into it. It was so good.
2: So clever.
0: There we go.
1: Oh, it's brilliant. Yeah.
2: We have pictures of that on the story right now on the Instagram page for RTL Today Radio. You can see pictures of John
0: really
2: very easily lifting Anthony Schmerich.
0: Yeah.
1: How was it? Was it quite... Was it?
0: It was fine for a while.
1: Yeah.
0: And he did go on a bit though, wasn't it? Because he was on there for about 3 or 4 minutes in the song.
1: Quite a while.
0: At one point I was thinking... I hope he's going to get off at some point. Because he's not heavy, but...
1: And it was hot as well.
0: It was very hot. And I was trying to dance, and also he's banging a tambourine in my ear hole.
1: Well done, John. If anyone could have done it, it's you.
0: I had immediate regret. As soon as I put my hand up, and then he said, okay, then he kept singing. I was thinking, why did I do that? And then I was thinking... I hope I can lift it. This could be really embarrassing.
2: Yeah.
0: I can't actually.
2: Yeah.
0: And I thought I was just going to give him a piggyback and then we went, no, get down.
1: Yeah. I've got another band name.
0: Go on.
1: Immediate Regret.
0: Yes.
2: Yeah. Yeah.
0: No, that's good.
1: Yeah. I've got a couple from Meredith. Crotch Critics. And Aggressive Magpies.
2: Oh,
0: brilliant.
1: I've also got Classic Gemini. That was the interview that... between Adam Buxton and Damon Albarn and Jamie Hewlett.
0: Oh, yeah.
1: Because they're both Aries.
0: Right.
1: Damon and Jamie. And they were talking a lot about, like, Damon's quite,
0: astrological.
1: Well, yeah, he is actually, yeah. And Adam Buxton says something about it and he said, he said he didn't really believe in it. Mm. And he said, that's classic Gemini, that is. So that's about
2: it. That's hilarious, yeah.
1: Dog pies. I don't know where I got it from.
0: Okay.
1: Quite like it. Dog pies, all in capitals. Dog pies.
2: Yeah.
1: Disappointing objects in the century safe.
0: Wow.
1: there was a safe that was put away for 100 years, and when they went to open it, they thought they were going to find something really incredible in there, but all of the objects were quite disappointing.
0: Oh. It's a bit like the meh.
1: Met objects in the century safe.
0: Brilliant.
1: And the last one is A Hole in Your Soul.
2: Nice.
0: Oh,
2: nice.
1: Yes. And those are lyrics to Avalon Emerson's new song, Happy Birthday. So I'm going to play that now.
2: Wow.
1: So
0: lovely.
1: Thanks for coming in, guys.
0: Thank you.
1: And helping. And sorry about the initial sweary business. Totally.
2: What did you say again?
1: Nothing.
2: I missed it.
1: I didn't hear it. Said, you horrible people.
0: We'll listen back.
2: Yeah.

0: Le Grand Épicerie Marson. Fine foods and exclusive spirits. More on legrandepicerie.lu.
1: It's 2 o'clock.
2: And here's your latest RTL Today news. Static has now confirmed that a 2.5% wage indexation will be triggered on the 1st of June as their half-yearly inflation average surpassed the required threshold. The Minister of Agriculture, Martin Hansen, has described the impending end of Luxembourgish milk processing at the Ikabi dairy as devastating for affected farmers, as she pledged to explore all possible solutions following the announcement by owner Lactalis. The MP Mark Baum of the Left has criticised the government for failing to introduce concrete measures to protect workers from heat in the workplace and called for regular and clear regulations, pointing out that such rules already exist in other countries. The Luxembourg Public Prosecutor's Office has now launched a preliminary investigation into Dr. Philip Vilmes after two health ministry reports found that some of his surgical procedures may not have been medically justified. In international news, a former German transport minister is facing perjury trial related to a failed scheme to charge foreign motorists highway tolls, a debacle that cost the government hundreds of millions of euros. Berlin prosecutors accuse Andreas Schauer of lying before a parliamentary committee investigating the issue. The UN health chief has arrived in the Democratic Republic of Congo to battle the country's 17th Ebola outbreak. The highly contagious virus has caused 1,077 suspected cases and 246 deaths. Rising regional violence and overcrowded displacement camps are stoking fears of a major epidemic. Kenneth Law, the man accused of helping scores of people worldwide kill themselves by selling them poison, is set to appear in a Canadian court today, where he is expected to plead guilty to 14 crimes. A Russian drone struck an apartment building in NATO member Romania earlier today, wounding two people in the latest spillover from the war in Ukraine and prompting strong condemnation from the Atlantic Alliance and the European Union. In sports, the president of South Korea's Football Association has said today that he will quit after the World Cup, blaming his lack of virtue following fierce criticism of his 13-year tenure. Chung Mong-gyu, who is in his fourth term as Korea Football Association president, came under fire for trying to pardon former players who were banned for life for match fixing. And following Yannick Sinner's shock French Open exit, blowing the men's draw wide open, Novak Djokovic will look to pounce on the opportunity in his pursuit of a record 25th Grand Slam. Standing in his way on Friday in the third round is Brazilian teenager João Fonseca, the highly rated 19-year-old who is itching to make his Grand Slam breakthrough. For more on these stories, news, updates and much more, head over to rtltoday.lu.
3: The weather is brought to you by
4: Raiffeisen, the bank that belongs to its members.
2: The Meteolux yellow heat warning has been extended until midnight tonight and covers the entire duchy, not just the south now, so we can expect hot, sunny and dry conditions. And the current temperature is already around 27 degrees and could rise to a high of 30 this afternoon.
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1: On the A4 between Ludelange Nord and Merle, there's been a multi-vehicle accident and the road is blocked. So if you're thinking of going on the A4, you should check your phones before you leave. On the A3 between Bersham and Livange, there is a bit of a delay, average speed of 40 kilometres per hour there. CR364 between Burdorf and the N10, 6 minutes on your journey, tailback of 4.4 kilometres. And there are 9 minutes on your journey on the N2 between Boos and the border of Germany. 15 minutes. That looks like that's where the accident is. 15 minutes on the A4 between Ludelange Nord and Sessange. So do be careful around there. There are two speed checks this afternoon, one in Bacharach on Boulevard JF Kennedy and one in Limpetsburg on Rue de Glacis. You can stay up to date with all the latest traffic by heading to today.rtl.lu/mobility.
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Kate Nash with Foundations from 2007. And you heard DJ Jazzy Jeff and the Fresh Prince before that with Summertime from 1991. It is coming up to 2:15. Here's the latest from the Avalanches. It's Definitely Growing on Me, featuring Nicky Nair, Jesse Lanza and Prentice. This is Together.

That is The Offspring, Come Out and Play. Played that one for Hannah. They are playing at the Lux Expo open air on the 1st of July. Atelier.lu for tickets. 621 52 5000 to get your requests in. 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

0: is the title track to her 2025 album, It's Never Walk Alone by Blondish, featuring Stevie Appleton, and Mumford & Sons before that with Little Lion Man. We have got traffic news on the way, and after the traffic news, I'm going to play you a brand new track by Barry Can't Swim, which was dropped today. But before, I'm going to play this from Phoenix, If I Ever Feel Better.
1: They say an end can be a start, feels like

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1: On the A4 between Cessange and Ludelange Nord, there's about 3 to 4 minutes on your journey. On the N3 between Luxembourg, Place de Metz and Place de la Gare, you've also got another 3 to 4 minutes with a tailback of 1 kilometre there. It's 4 minutes on the N31 between the border of Belgium and the N804, and 8 minutes on your journey on the N13 between Belse, N2 and the CR148. There are 2 speed checks this afternoon, one in Bacharaj on Boulevard JF Kennedy and one in Limpetsburg on Rue de Glacis. You can stay up to date with all the latest traffic by heading to today.rtl.lu/mobility.

That is Pigeon with Black James Dean from their latest album, Alter National. And you heard The Cure before that with Just Like Heaven. And on that song, Robert Smith says, "When I wrote it, I thought, that's it. I'll never write something as good as this again. I remember saying that to the others in the

studio. That's it. We might as well pack up. But I think you did write some great stuff after that, though. Absolutely. Now, I'm going to play you the brand new Barry Can't Swim track. It's only 2.5 minutes long. See what you think about this. It's called Return to Bebo.

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Always nice to hear a bit of De La Soul on a sunny day. That is from their debut album, 3 Feet High and Rising. Came out in 1990. The track's called I Know. We are into the last 15 minutes of the afternoon session today. I've got a couple more tracks to play before we go to the hit or miss. Here's Caroline Polachek with Bunny's a Rider.

I forgot all about this song and I really, really love it. It's Hot Since 82 and Conscious with More Love. And you had Caroline Polachek before that with Bunny is a Rider. It is Noel Gallagher's birthday today. He is 59. So I'm going to play you an Oasis track and then we're going to head to the hit or miss with John. This is Underneath the Sky.

0: Oasis with Underneath the Sky, the penultimate track on the afternoon session.
1: Yes, you can nearly go.
0: Made it through the day.
1: You did it.
0: Just about. Right, so this is the part of the show where I play John a track and he screams out, "No, you didn't," down the mic. See what you think about this, John. What are you going to give it out of 10?
1: Oh, perfect.
0: Yeah.
1: I never knew what he says there. I think, is it rude?
0: Yeah,
1: yeah,
0: it
1: I thought it was. I thought it was. I love it. 10 out of 10.
0: 10 out of 10.
1: Perfect for a Friday and a Sunday.
0: Milo, drop the pressure.

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1: And here is your latest RTL Today news. Statik has confirmed that a 2.5% wage indexation will be triggered on the 1st of June as the half-yearly inflation average surpassed the required threshold. The Minister of Agriculture, Martin Hansen, has described the impending end of Luxembourgish milk processing at the Ikabi dairy as devastating for affected farmers, as she pledged to explore all possible solutions following the announcement by owner Lactalis. MP Mark Baum of the Left has criticised the government for failing to introduce concrete measures to protect workers from heat in the workplace and called for clear regulations, pointing out that such rules already exist in other countries. Luxembourg's Public Prosecutor's Office has now launched a preliminary investigation into Dr. Philippe Vilmes after two health ministry reports found that some of his surgical procedures may not have been medically justified. In international news, US Vice President J.D. Vance has said Washington and Tehran are close to agreeing a deal to extend their ceasefire in the Middle East war, but the potential breakthrough still hangs on President Donald Trump's approval. A former German transport minister faces a perjury trial related to a failed scheme to charge foreign motorist highway tolls, a debacle that cost the government hundreds of millions of euros. Berlin prosecutors accuse Andreas Schauer of lying before a parliamentary committee investigating the issue. Kenneth Law, the man accused of helping scores of people worldwide kill themselves by selling them poison, is set to appear in a Canadian court today, where he is expected to plead guilty to 14 crimes. And a Russian drone struck an apartment building in NATO member Romania earlier today, wounding two people in the latest spillover from the war in Ukraine and prompting strong condemnation from the Atlantic Alliance and the European Union. In sports, four-time champion Iga Swiatek has progressed to the last 16 of the French Open with a 6-4-6-4 win over Magda Linette in an all-Polish encounter. And the president of South Korea's Football Association said today that he will quit after the World Cup, blaming his lack of virtue following fierce criticism of his 13-year tenure. Chung Mong-gyu, who is in his fourth term as Korea Football Association president, came under fire for trying to pardon former players who were banned for life for match fixing. For more on these stories, news, updates and much more, head over to rtltoday.lu.
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1: The Meteolux yellow heat warning has been extended until midnight tonight and covers the entire duchy, not just the south anymore. So we can expect a hot, sunny and dry conditions to continue. The current temperature is around 27 degrees and it could rise to a high of 30 later this afternoon.
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0: Well, it is 3 minutes past 3 p.m. We're getting reports of a multi-vehicle accident right now on the A4 between Ledelange Nord and Merle. Looks like it's a 15-minute congestion there with nearly 2 kilometers worth of tailback to otherwise a 9 to 10 minute wait right now on the A3 between Gasparish and Livange with nearly 5 kilometers worth of tailback. Two speed checks to be aware of this afternoon, by the way. One in Bacharach on the Boulevard JF Kennedy and the other one in Limpertsburg on the Rue de Glacis. For everything else and to stay up to date, you could also check out today.rtl.lu/mobility.
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0: Well, guess who's back? This is Drive with me, Tom Einarsson. Took a few days off because I had a very gnarly root canal procedure done by my very heavy-handed dentist. No, he was fine, actually. Anyway, four non-blondes with What's Up?

0: Well, that's Four Non-Blondes with What's Up on RTL Today Radio. Yes, this is indeed live. Someone just asked on the WhatsApp. I am back in the studio after 2 days off. If you tuned in yesterday or the day before, that will have been a pre-recorded show. Again, I had a root canal and my face still really hurts from it. So I might have to be a bit careful with what I say. Maybe talk a little bit less. That's probably a good thing, to be honest. Here's a very talky song for you to make up for it. Yard Act now with 100% Endurance. Stay tuned for loads of great tunes coming your way, by the way, as well as news and weather and traffic, all that good stuff, every half hour until 7 p.m. tonight.
1: I was woken by a bang, and I could

3 p.m. That's Charlie XCX with Lord That's Girl. So confusing off of Bratz. If you had a Bratz summer in 2024, this might be a massive flashback, especially with this heat this week. I do feel like I've acclimatized to it a fair bit. I feel like I can survive it now instead of just purely suffering, to be honest. Anyway. Nick the Word with Stick Fight now. Stay tuned because I have the Slits and some Camera Obscura coming your way as well.

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0: 3:27 on RTL Today Radio. That is Camera Obscura with French Navy, a song I sort of rediscovered and realised, man, I actually love this track to bits. We have time for one more track, by the way, before the news at 3:30. That's news, weather and traffic. John Baker's going to join us in the studio right after this.
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1: And here are the latest RTL Today headlines. A man riding an e-scooter under the influence of drugs was injured in a collision with a van in Pétange yesterday, while police later stopped a motorist in Bel Air who was found to be driving under the influence of alcohol. Luxembourg's first state-run campsite has opened at Tudelmillen in Es-sur-Sûr, with modernisation works planned for autumn and financial backing from the National Youth Service to cover potential early deficits. A 2.5% wage indexation will be triggered in Luxembourg on the 1st of June, static confirmed today, as the half-yearly inflation average surpassed the required threshold. J.D. Vance has said that Washington and Tehran are close to agreeing a deal to extend their ceasefire in the Middle East war, but the potential breakthrough still hangs on the balance of Donald Trump's approval. And a former German transport minister faces a perjury trial related to a failed scheme to charge foreign motorists highway tolls, a debacle that cost the government hundreds of millions of euros. For more on these stories, all the latest news and so much more, check out rtltoday.lu. Taking a look at the weather now, and there is a yellow warning in place for heat until midnight tonight, and this afternoon will be sunny with a high temperature of around 30 degrees.
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0: Taking a look at the traffic front, it's a 10-minute delay or so on the A3 heading down south to Dillange, with over 6 kilometres of tailback already. It's an 8-minute wait on the A4 between Dillange Sud and Sessange, and a 10-minute situation also on the N1 between Potashberg and Gravermacher West. Two speed checks active this afternoon, by the way, with the first in Bacharach on the Boulevard JF Kennedy, the other in Limpetsburg on the Rue de Glacy. For everything else, and to stay up to date wherever you are, check out today.rtl.lu/mobility.
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Caesars with Jerk It Out on RTL Today Radio. It is 3:35 and Helena's gotten in touch through WhatsApp at 621-525-1000 asking for some Skegs. That's an elite choice, to be honest. I see a fellow Australian surf rock enjoyer. Here you go. This is their track, Ain't For The Faint.

0: Skeggs there with Ain't For The Faint on RTL Today Radio. 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

0: It's 4:15 on RTL Today Radio. That is some brand new material from Sienna Spyro. Track is called Material Lover. It's a lovely, lovely track, isn't it? I've got a two-piece coming up for you right now. First, it's C-Matt, who will be supporting Robbie Williams when he comes to Luxembourg later this summer. And following that with my favourite Big Thief track, Simulation Swarm.
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0: 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I've got two more tracks for you before the news at 4 p.m. when JB joins us once again in the studio. I haven't played this one in a hot minute, but every time I do listen to it, I love it to bits. Dames Brown coming now with Sweat. After that, the collaboration between Marshmello and Portugal the Man. Track is called Phoenix.
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1: And here is your latest RTL Today news. Statec has now confirmed that a 2.5% wage indexation will be triggered on the 1st of June as the half-yearly inflation average surpassed the required threshold. The Minister of Agriculture, Martin Hansen, has described the impending end of Luxembourgish milk processing at the Ekabi dairy as devastating for affected farmers, as she pledged to explore all possible solutions following the announcement by owner Lactalis. MP Mark Baum of the Left has criticised the government for failing to introduce concrete measures to protect workers from heat in the workplace and called for clear regulations, pointing out that such rules already exist in other countries. Luxembourg's Public Prosecutor's Office has now launched a preliminary investigation into Dr. Philippe Wilmès after two health ministry reports found that some of his surgical procedures may not have been medically justified. In other news, US Vice President J.D. Vance has said Washington and Tehran are close to agreeing a deal to extend their ceasefire in the Middle East war, but the potential breakthrough still hangs on President Donald Trump's approval. The European Union must act more forcefully to rebalance its trade relationship with China, the bloc's executive said today, after holding talks on protecting critical industries from Chinese rivals. A former German transport minister faces a perjury trial related to a failed scheme to charge foreign motorists highway tolls, a debacle that cost the government hundreds of millions of euros. Berlin prosecutors accuse Andreas Schauer of lying before a parliamentary committee investigating the issue. A Russian drone struck an apartment building in NATO member Romania earlier today, wounding two people in the latest spillover from the war in Ukraine and prompting strong condemnation from the Atlantic Alliance and the European Union. In sports, four-time champion Iga Swiatek has progressed to the last 16 of the French Open with a 6-4-6-4 win over Magda Linette in an all-Polish encounter. And France and Toulon rugby winger Gael Drin will undergo heart surgery for a genetic condition, which will sideline him for several months, his club head coach Pierre Mignoni said today. The 25-year-old winger will miss several months, including Toulon's last two top 14 matches this season, as well as the beginning of the Nations Championship with the French national team this summer. For more on these stories, news, updates and much more, head over to rtltoday.lu.
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1: The Meteolux yellow heat warning is extended until midnight tonight and covers the entire duchy, not just the south. So we can expect hot, sunny and dry conditions. And the current temperature is around 29 degrees and it could get as high as 30 later on.
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0: Just a few minutes past 4 p.m. We're looking at a 15-minute delay currently on the A3 towards Rosa with 6.5 kilometres worth of tailback there. It's 20 minutes currently on the A1 between Ham and Gasperish, a 6 kilometre congestion that is too. It's 10 minutes on the N5 between Rodange and the French border and 15 minutes on the A1 between Wasserbillig and the German border, specifically if you're heading towards Zauertal. Two speed checks you might want to be aware of this afternoon too. One in Bacharach on the Boulevard JF Kennedy, the other one in Limpetsburg on the Rue de Glacis. For everything else and to stay up to date wherever you are, check out today.rtl.eu/mobility.
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0: Throwback, this is MIA with Paper Planes. I've got some very good Asaya Rashad coming your way too.

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1: It's 8 minutes past 4 p.m. and suddenly this song comes on. That can only mean one thing.
2: Oh yeah,
1: we're back in the studio. I was away for a few days there.
2: Yes.
1: Do you want the long and short of what that evil dentist did to me?
2: Oh, do it, man.
1: So in my front tooth, this is riveting radio, by the way. In my front tooth, he bored a hole down the length of it, and then he poured some stuff into it, and then it sealed it back up. So I feel pretty weird. My face hurts a lot. I feel much better. Trust me, I was not in a great shape in the past few days.
2: No.
1: I came in today, I thought, oh man, I just want to do the show. I just want to come in and do it. I might have to take it a little bit easier, maybe a little bit less.
2: Okay.
1: But we also got up to hijinks last night.
2: We did. We did. You struggled through.
1: I did. Yeah, I did end up going to see Anthony Schmerich at Rotonde. It was a lovely show.
2: Really was. Really was nice.
1: How would you describe his sound to someone who's never heard Anthony Schmerich before?
2: Well, it's spoken word over.
1: Right.
2: Generally dance beats, although he does have some slower stuff, doesn't he?
1: But the
2: thing I thought last night, because I mean I love his stuff,
1: but
2: I think live it's even better,
1: dude. It was amazing.
2: It was incredible.
1: Live. You know what I was thinking as well? It's kind of amazing that they're dancey beats, but his songs are quite like verbose, you know. They're quite densely lyrical. There's a lot of lyrics to remember.
2: Oh, he's talking fast.
1: He's talking fast and he has to remember like what to say at what
2: incredible.
1: time. Actually quite impressive. I actually got him queued up. You can check out, we did a write-up of the interview with Anthony Schmerich. You can find that on the radio page today, rtl.eu/radio. Also, head to RTL Play right now because Lucy just uploaded our chat, I should say.
2: Oh, excellent.
1: Yeah, he came in yesterday at roughly 1:40 or so, when we do Not a Band Yet. And he came up with
2: this. It was manic.
1: It was manic.
2: A bit wild. Even Sam was saying, you know, at the beginning it was quite a bit of a mess. I think everyone talking at the same time, but he really joined in, didn't he?
1: He did. It was really nice. It was a very good sport, I think, about it as well.
2: Guy.
1: You know what I think happened there as well? We were all sort of talking at a million miles an hour over each other.
2: Yeah, hopefully it wasn't terrible for the listeners.
1: I mean, you know what I think happened? I think we were all gushing a bit.
2: Yes.
1: Because we're all massive, massive fans.
2: Yeah.
1: You can listen back to that right now on RTL Play. You could also go to the radio page and just scroll down, and there you should be able to listen back to everything that Lucy's uploaded to the Afternoon Session channel. Now I've got Anthony Schmerich himself coming up, friend of the show, friend of the station for sure.
2: Loves us.
1: He played here last night. After that Isaiah Rashad track I was talking about called MOM.
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4: I'm Anthony Schmerich. You are listening to Today Radio. Have an absolutely glorious one on me.

fall off the earth. Take to your toes and summon the worms. The heron waits patiently, unfazed by self-service checkouts or pouches of tobacco. I know falling in love feels trivial with everything that's going on, but what if we're actually onto something? And then the heron says...

haunted. Lost in a vertical video called Moments Before Disaster Part 4. Stop trying so hard. Your personality has been broken apart and sold back to you in a series of short form clips. The horrors persist, but you are that same child jumping garden to garden. Ice cream dripping between your knuckles. And then the heron says,

Rare aesthetic, reluctant hope core, memories operating on a strict one-in, one-out policy. The young and the dying have the worst philosophies, and you are both but also neither. Nay cheek, nay chance. Never leave the bookies with a smile on your face, and remember that herons wait for no one but themselves. Good things come to those who hesitate. And then the heron says, you'll never be alone. And you gotta be patient.

That's Manchester poet, producer Anthony Schmerick with The Heron on RTL Today Radio. Some of his most recent material, Peter on the WhatsApp at 621-525-000 says, I had tickets but I could not go. That is actually tragic. It was a great show. Not to rub it in or anything. Sorry, Peter, but it was genuinely a great show. I've actually just discovered that we do have the Icelandic artist Daði Freyr in our system. So I've got Think About Things coming up after that. A great and very underappreciated track by MGMT that I think people should listen to more than some brand new stuff from Olivia Rodrigo. I think you know the one, but this is Isaiah Rashad now.

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0: MGMT with me and Michael there from their very, very strong 2018 album, Little Dark Age. Now, Julia has just gotten in touch at 621-525-000 on WhatsApp. Hey guys, I'm currently driving to a chateau in France. Any chance you could throw a tune for me? Dealer's choice, thank you very much. Ooh, how lovely. Not every day that I drive to a chateau in France. I'm kind of picturing a sort of Disney scenario here, really. I have picked a tune for you. This is Fleetwood Mac with You Make Love and Fun. After that, some Olivia Rodrigo, and then the news at 4:30.
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0: And if you want to get in touch, maybe make a request. 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

JB just walked into the studio, news at 4:30 PM. I'm made to understand that we are currently playing in a vape shop in Withington, Manchester. Shout out if you're buying a vape right now. I hope you enjoy it.

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1: And here are the latest RTL Today headlines. A man riding an e-scooter under the influence of drugs has been injured in a collision with a van in Pétange yesterday, while police later stopped a motorist in Bel Air who was found to be driving under the influence of alcohol. Luxembourg's first state-run campsite has opened at Tudelmillen in Esch-sur-Sûr, with modernisation works planned for autumn and financial backing from the National Youth Service to cover potential early deficits. A 2.5% wage indexation will be triggered in Luxembourg on the 1st of June, Static has confirmed today, as the half-yearly inflation average surpassed the required threshold. Stock markets have been mixed while oil prices fell again today on investor optimism that the United States and Iran would reach a deal to extend their ceasefire. The European Union must act forcefully to rebalance its trade relationship with China, the bloc's executives have said today, after holding talks on protecting critical industries from Chinese rivals. For more on these stories, all the latest news and so much more, check out rtltoday.lu. Looking at the weather now, there is a yellow warning in place for heat until midnight tonight, and this afternoon is going to be sunny with a high temperature of around 30 degrees.
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0: Looking at the traffic front, we are looking at a 20-minute delay currently on the A1 between Vasalbillig and the German border. That's heading towards Zauertal. A 4.5 kilometre congestion there. 9 to 10 minutes on the A3 heading towards Dudelange with 6.5 kilometres worth of tailback. And lastly, you'll be delayed by a whopping half hour if you find yourself on the A1 between Kirchberg and Gasperich. 8 kilometres long, that thing is. Two speed checks to be aware of this afternoon, by the way, one in Bacharach on the Boulevard JF Kennedy, the other one on the Rue des Glacis in Limpetsburg.

0: Wednesday with Quarry there. You're probably thinking, Tom, you're a great DJ, to which I say, yeah, you know, don't worry about it, whatever. You're probably also thinking, that wasn't a very country song, to which I say, yeah, you're kind of right. Wednesday, in all fairness, are a sort of alternative country band. I just forgot how rocky that one really is. To make it up to you, I know you must be terribly disappointed at 4:48 on RTL Today Radio. Here's Ella Langley with Choosing Texas.
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0: There we go.

That's Ella Langley with Choosing Texas on RTL Today Radio. The song had been playing for like 10 seconds when our resident Texan chimed in on WhatsApp. Meredith Moss got in touch, says, don't ever visit Abilene and also skip Amarillo. So if you're planning on going to Texas anytime soon, if you're choosing Texas, don't go to Abilene and Amarillo, apparently. I asked why, and all Meredith said was, well, Tom, someday I'll explain the situation and the deceptive yet alienating force of the right-wing Christians. Huh. Anyway, here's Feist with My Moon, My Man. I've got an insane Weezer cover coming next.

0: at me.
1: Weezer there with a slightly insane cover.
2: It's cool. I like it. I've heard that.
1: Yeah, right? Yeah. I love digging through our system and finding like these slightly insane...
2: Did you just find it off?
1: Yeah,
2: off
1: just randomly.
2: Oh, that's great.
1: Yeah. Well, we have the news coming up in just a moment. A reminder to you, John.
2: Yes.
1: Because you keep forgetting this. Okay?
2: Oh, sorry.
1: I have to remind you that after the show tonight, it's an hour of power until 8 p.m. Right? You
2: I
1: forgot about that.
2: We switched off.
1: Yeah, I know.
2: Okay.
1: And you know what's coming up at 8 p.m.?
2: Of course.
1: Yeah, it's the weekend warm-up with Alice Bonat. She was in today, and she put together loads of fresh mixes. So from 8 to 10 p.m., it is nothing but straight tunes from 10 to 11.
2: Wall-to-wall bangers.
1: Wall-to-wall it is. It's actually then from 10 to 11, it's New Noise with me. I've recorded a whole fresh show, nothing but brand new tunes, fresh discoveries, that sort of stuff. What's the time, by the way?
2: Just about 5 o'clock, isn't it?
1: Indeed it is, it's 5.
2: And it's time for the latest RTL Today news. Encovo director Claude Sewert has announced that residential electricity prices are lower this year compared to previous years, and there is no reason to raise them at the moment. Conversely, gas predictions remain cautious. To accelerate decarbonisation and network expansion, the group will reduce dividends to fund a massive 1.5 to 1.8 billion euro infrastructure investment plan. Statec has confirmed that the 2.5% wage indexation will be triggered on the 1st of June, as a half-yearly inflation average surpassed the required threshold. The Minister of Agriculture, Martin Hansen, has described the impending end of Luxembourgish milk processing at the Ekaby Dairy as devastating for affected farmers, as she pledged to explore all possible solutions following the announcement by owner Lactalis. Luxembourg's Public Prosecutor's Office has now launched a preliminary investigation into Dr. Philippe Willemes after two health ministry reports found that some of his surgical procedures may not have been medically justified. In international news, Iran's top negotiator has said today that Tehran would only trust Washington's actions, not its words, after US Vice President J.D. Vance had said progress had been made on a deal to extend a ceasefire and provide a framework for peace talks. The European Union must act more forcefully to rebalance its trade relationship with China, the bloc's executives have said today, after holding talks on protecting critical industries from Chinese rivals. Kenneth Law, the man accused of helping scores of people worldwide kill themselves by sending them poison, is set to appear in a Canadian court today, where he is expected to plead guilty to 14 crimes. A Russian drone struck an empty an apartment building in NATO member Romania earlier today, wounding two people, in the latest spillover from the war in Ukraine and prompting strong condemnation from the Atlantic Alliance and the European Union. In sports, in today's French Open tennis matches, women's eighth seed Mira Andreeva has blown past Marie Buzkova 6-4, 6-2, while four-time champion Iga Swiatek also progressed to the last 16 of the French Open with a 6-4, 6-4 win over Magda Nilet in an all-Polish encounter. And finally, England cricket coach Brendan McCullum said his side can learn from a New Zealand side who box smart when they face his native country in an upcoming three-test series. Next week's opener against the Black Caps at Lord's will be England's first test since January, when a woeful tour of Australia ended in a 4-1 Ashes series loss. For more on these stories, news, updates and much more, head over to rtltoday.lu. Looking at the weather now, the Meteor Lux yellow heat warning has been extended until midnight tonight and covers the entire duchy, not just the south now. So we know that it will be a hot and sunny one with a current temperature of 30 degrees, which will only drop to about 19 overnight.
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1: Few minutes past 5 p.m. rush hour, well and truly upon us. It's a 15-minute delay now on the A1 between heading towards the German border towards Zauertal, a 3.5 kilometer tailback. That is, it's a half hour minimum if you're just joining the end of the queue on the A3 heading towards Dudelange. Over 9 kilometers worth of tailback there. 15 minutes on the A4 between Sessange and Pompierre, and another 15 on the N3 between Schlamest and Frisange. Two speed checks that might still be in effect this afternoon slash this evening. One in Bacharach on the Boulevard JF Kennedy. The other one in Limpetsburg on the Rue de Glacy. For everything else and to stay up to date wherever you are, you could also check out today.rtl.eu/mobility. John.
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0: About 12 minutes past five, that song is for Julia, currently driving to a chateau in France. Aren't we all? Aren't we spiritually all always driving to a chateau in France? I don't know what that means. I don't know what I'm talking about. Here's Tom Petty now.
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0: Roughly 20 past 5 on RTL Today Radio. You are listening to Drive with silly old me, Tom Enos. And that was the wonderful, wonderful Chartreuse with Sequence of Voices. You can catch them live here in Luxembourg on the 30th of this month. That is literally tomorrow at the Usina Festival in Dudelange at Obdachschmelz, along with Giant Rooks, Low Density Corporation, and much more, including loads of Luxembourgish acts. Anyway, time for something completely different now. Here's some Gorillaz for you.
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0: And there they are with Beggin' on RTL Today Radio. We only have a few minutes until the news again at 5:30 PM. 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
0: Well, I say completely different. Maybe not entirely different, but anyway, gossip now with Heavy Cross. Stay tuned, because I have so many more good tunes coming your way after the news in just a few minutes' time, really.

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1: And here are the latest RTL Today headlines. Police are appealing for information to help trace a missing 17-year-old Liliana Lamar, who was last seen around midnight on Wednesday, the 27th of May. Encovo director Claude Seewert, talking on RTL Radio this morning, has said that the lower electricity prices at the moment are unlikely to rise next year. A 2.5% wage indexation will be triggered in Luxembourg on the 1st of June, Statec confirmed today, as the half-yearly inflation average surpassed the required threshold. The Canadian man who helped scores of people worldwide kill themselves by selling them poison has today pled guilty to 14 counts of aiding suicide, as prosecutors say that they will withdraw murder charges. Iran's top negotiator has said that Tehran would only trust Washington's actions, not its words, after US Vice President J.D. Vance said progress has been made on a deal to extend a ceasefire and provide a framework for peace talks. For more on these stories, all the latest news and so much more, head on over to rtltoday.lu. Looking at the weather now, the yellow warning of heat is in place until midnight tonight, and this afternoon or this evening will continue to be sunny with a high temperature of around 30 degrees.
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0: It's 5:32, and if you happen to find yourself on the A6 between Strassen and Capellen, you'll be delayed by roughly 10 minutes or so. That is nearly 6 kilometres worth of tailback too. A slight build-up on the N5 between Biff and Pétange, 7 minutes there. It's a half hour at least on the A4 between Sessange and Pompierre, with 7.5 kilometres worth of tailback. Another half hour situation on the A3 heading towards Didelange. That's over 9 kilometres if you're just joining the end of the queue there. Two speed checks that might still be active, by the way. One in Bacharach on the Boulevard JF Kennedy, the other one in Limpertsburg on the Rue de Glacis. For everything else and to plan your Friday night drive home, you could also check out today.rtl.lu/mobility.
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0: Love the Strokes, the adults are talking.

5:37. That's The Strokes with The Adults Are Talking on RTL Today Radio. I'm about to play you some brand new material from the Danish punk band Ice Age. They've just released a new album. It came out today. It's called For Love of Grace, I should say, and The Hereafter. It's gotten very, very good reviews so far. I listened to it this morning. I actually kind of love it. I'm just seeing that the music critic at The Guardian, Alex Petridis, has given it a rare 5-star review, a 5 out of 5. I often very much disagree with him, but I'll agree with him on this. Maybe a one of the best albums of the year so far. I'm gonna have to judge it over the weekend. Here it is to give you an idea. This is called The Week. Stay tuned for Somber and Temples and Girl Sweet Voice, all coming your way in the next few minutes anyway.

0: 5:48 on RTL Today Radio. Temples there with Shelter Song, by the way. I understand that we're still being played aloud in a vape shop in Manchester. Shout out to you lovely vapesmiths if you are indeed tuned in. It's time for some lover's rock, I should say.
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0: Oh, it sucks when you're trying to sound smooth and then you trip over literally the last word in the sentence. Ah, oh, my radio DJ ego is bruised.

0: how many men are you?
1: Very few.
0: You offered me a kiss. Why?
1: Such a foolish reason, I'm afraid. I just wanted to.

Tame Impala for you. Track's called The Moment. You are tuned into RTL Today Radio. You probably knew that already. You probably know that we have the news coming up at 6 p.m. Thus, we have one more hour of the show left. We sign off for the weekend at 7 p.m. From 7 to 8 p.m., it's non-stop music. It's an hour of power. Then I heavily recommend you tune in from 8 to 10 p.m. because it's the weekend warm-up with Alice Manat. And, you know, these are hand-selected and put together by very, very experienced DJs. I know that the second part of the mix tonight from 9 to 10 is brought to you by Andy Hill. From 10 to 11, it's New Noise, brought to you by none other than myself. One of the songs on tonight's playlist on my show is this. This is a guy that I discovered whilst doom-scrolling Instagram Reels. His name is Ethan French. He uploads one video a day where he plays around with a sort of musical idea. And I just loved this when I heard this for the first time. Check it out and stay tuned for the news at 6.

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2: And it's time for your latest RTL Today news. Police are appealing for information to help trace a missing 17-year-old Liliana Lammer, who was last seen around midnight on Wednesday, the 27th of May. She is described as being of slim build, approximately 1.65 metres tall, with brown eyes, dark brown hair, and wears black glasses. Ensovo director Claude Seewert has announced that residential electricity prices are lower this year compared to previous years, and there is no reason to raise them at the moment. Conversely, gas predictions remain cautious. To accelerate decarbonisation and network expansion, the group will reduce dividends to fund a massive 1.5 to 1.8 billion euro infrastructure investment plan. A 43-year-old Russian woman who allegedly recruited around 40 women, predominantly from Ukraine and Russia, to provide sexual services in residences and hotels across Luxembourg between 2020 and 2026, was arrested in Portugal earlier this week and has now been extradited to Luxembourg. Static has now confirmed that a 2.5% wage indexation will be triggered on the 1st of June as the half-yearly inflation average surpassed the required threshold. In international news, Iran's top negotiator has said today that Tehran would only trust Washington's actions, not its words, after US Vice President J.D. Vance said progress had been made on a deal to extend a ceasefire and provide a framework for peace talks. The European Union must act more forcefully to rebalance its trade relationship with China, the bloc's executive said today, after holding talks on protecting critical industries from Chinese rivals. Kenneth Law, the man accused of helping scores of people worldwide kill themselves by selling them poison, has today pled guilty to 14 counts of aiding suicide, as prosecutors said they will withdraw murder charges. A Russian drone struck an apartment building in NATO member Romania earlier today, wounding two people in the latest spillover from the war in Ukraine and prompting strong condemnation from the Atlantic Alliance and the European Union. In sports, in today's French Open tennis matches, women's 8th seed Mira Andreeva has blown past Marie Buzkova 6-4, 6-2, while four-time champion Iga Swiatek also progressed to the last 16 of the French Open with a 6-4, 6-4 win over Magda Linet in an all-Polish encounter. And Paris Saint-Germain coach Luis Enrique insisted his team are not favourites to defend their crown in Saturday's Champions League final against Arsenal. The Ligue 1 champions are a thrilling attacking force with more goals than any other team in the competition at 44, while opponents Arsenal have conceded 6, the fewest of any side. For more on these stories, news, updates and much more, head over to rtltoday.lu.
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4: Raiffeisen, the bank that belongs to its members.
2: The Meteor Lux yellow heat warning ends at midnight tonight, and we have had a high temperature today of around 30 degrees, which is going to drop overnight to about 19. Tomorrow is going to be a mixture of clouds and sunshine throughout the day, with a chance of rain in the morning and even storms during the afternoon, and a high temperature of 27 Celsius.
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1: Well, it's about 4 minutes past 6 p.m. If we look at the A6 right now between Helfenderbruck and Karpellen, there's a 15-minute delay there, 8 kilometres worth of tailback. Nearly an identical story on the A3 heading to Dudelange, a 15-minute delay there and 8 kilometres worth of tailback. Lastly, the A4 between Sessange and Pompierre currently looking at a 25-minute congestion, 6 kilometres of tailback, and 2 speed checks that you might want to be aware of. One in Bacharaj on the Boulevard JF Kennedy, and in Limpersburg on the Rue des Glacis. For everything else, and to stay up to date wherever you are, you could also check out today.rtl.lu/mobility.
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0: 8 minutes past six. Can you believe that long-time listener and very frequent texter Julia is driving to a chateau in France for the weekend?
1: Oh my word, she does well, doesn't she?
0: Yeah, she really does well.
1: She had those great steaks last week.
0: Oh, that's true.
1: Yeah, oh my God.
0: This is something that happened off mic, but Julia sent us pictures of this amazing steak dinner that she had in the garden. Oh my God. What was the website called that she... ordered off?
1: Meat Brothers?
0: Meat Bros. Meat Bros. Yeah, meatbros.com. You can apparently just order like massive Wagyus off.
1: Yeah, I had a little look.
0: Yeah, did you?
1: Oh, my
0: God. What'd you find?
1: Oh, they had amazing stuff, but like Wagyu tomahawks and things like that. Very expensive, but I'm sure unbelievable.
0: I know.
1: And now she's at a chateau. I mean, what a life she's living.
0: I suppose, but you know, She has chateaus and fine wines and steaks, but we have the studio, don't we?
1: Yeah. And a corny bar. There we go.
0: And a corny bar. Yeah, I'll point it at the camera so people can see it. There it is. I bring it up because... dinner is served. Lovely. Woo. They slide this under the door once
1: This
0: is my dinner.
1: Yeah.
0: I sleep under the desk, by the way. I bring this up because I just added my my summer holidays to the collective calendar that we have everyone's time off.
1: Nice.
0: I am going to south of France for a bit.
1: Oh, okay.
0: I don't go south enough. Mm-hmm. Every summer I tend to go north, rather.
1: Okay.
0: Either I tend to stop off in the UK, and I tend to go to Iceland literally every summer as well.
1: Well, I guess you've got lots of family there, I suppose.
0: Yeah.
1: Makes sense, but
0: And I did book my ticket to Iceland for this summer. Just around the eclipse, there's an eclipse happening this summer on the 12th of August.
1: Nice.
0: And it passes over the Snæfellsnes Peninsula.
1: Okay.
0: Not the Reykjavik Peninsula, but the one above it on the west coast.
1: Okay.
0: It's under the west... Whatever. And, ticket prices were insane. I'm not
1: really
0: going to tell you how much I spent, but it might have been nearly double what I usually spend. It kind of... Yeah, that's one bullet I had to bite for this trip. But we will be in Iceland for the solar eclipse.
1: Amazing.
0: In the path of it. I know. I've bought the glasses and everything.
1: Obviously.
0: Going to southern France for a bit. Maybe I don't go south enough because I can't really handle the heat.
1: Oh, fair enough.
0: Yeah. Are you a heat handler?
1: Oh, yeah.
0: Yeah.
1: Yeah, I love it.
0: You strike me as someone who doesn't mind a bit of heat. Yeah.
1: No, we may be going south of France over summer.
0: Nice
1: at some point as well.
0: Okay, should we go together?
1: Yeah, let's do that.
0: Yeah, should we bicker in the car like we do off mic? Yeah.
1: How much further? Yeah, absolutely.
0: Yeah. Well, I hope that if you're just tuning in, that you've put together some lovely plans
1: for
0: summer. Because I just kind of realised as well, having something to look forward to like that, just really sort of, I don't know, it makes it much easier.
1: Yeah, true.
0: Doesn't it? Because I'm not complaining, I have to come into work day in, day out. Mm-hmm. I have a great time. At the same time, when you don't have something to look forward to, the time just sort of, I don't know.
1: And it can get away from you, can't it? It's June, isn't it, on Monday? And then
0: it's mad.
1: We're pretty much halfway through the year already.
0: I know. Incredible. Oh, God, you're right. And I mean, it's supposed to storm quite badly. Well, supposed to. You said 30%?
1: About 30%, I think it is for tomorrow, sort of lunchtime-ish. In the morning, we might have a little bit of rain, but again, it wasn't a high percentage, so it's a bit all over the place.
0: You know what my dear old mum would say to this?
1: What?
0: The plants are going to love this.
1: Exactly.
0: Yeah. There's something so like my mum coded to like stand there with your hands on your hips while it's raining and go, we needed this.
1: Yeah, exactly. Oh, it's lovely. Can breathe again.
0: Shoot us a text with your summer plans. Unless you're driving to a chateau in France, I don't want to hear more about it, Julia.
1: Yeah, it's enough from Julia, I think.
0: I think so. Julia, we're going to block you at some point. 621-525-5000 on WhatsApp. Same number, by the way, if you want to shoot a request our way. Now, another friend of the show, Way Dynamic, coming up with People Settle Down. I've got some Radiohead for Meredith coming up after that. Stay tuned.
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That's a bit of Radiohead for you, as requested by Meredith through WhatsApp. Reminder, you can get in touch as well at 621-525-5000. Now, something from the 90s. 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
0: If I stay, it will be double. So you gotta let me know. Should I stay or should I go?
1: Well, the very pertinent question, should I stay or should I go? If you're thinking of tuning out, I would suggest not doing that because...
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1: Got some Courtney Barnett for you before the news.

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1: And here are the latest RTL Today headlines. Police are appealing for information to help trace a missing 17-year-old Liliana Lama, who was last seen around midnight on Wednesday, the 27th of May. Encervo director Claude Seaworth, talking on RTL Radio Today, has said that the lower electricity prices are unlikely to rise next year. According to the Grand Ducal Fire and Rescue Corps, four cars collided at the junction by the cemetery on the Route d'Esch in Hollerich today. Six people sustained injuries as a result of the crash. The Canadian man who helped scores of people worldwide kill themselves by selling them poison has today pled guilty to 14 counts of aiding suicide, as prosecutors said that they will withdraw the murder charges. Iran's top negotiator has said that Tehran would only trust Washington's actions, not its words, after US Vice President J.D. Vance said progress had been made on a deal to extend a ceasefire and provide a framework for peace talks. For more on these stories, all the latest news and so much more, check out rtltoday.lu. Looking at the weather now, the yellow warning for heat is in place until midnight tonight, and the current temperature is still around 30 degrees, which will drop to around 18 overnight.
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0: Taking a look at the traffic front, it's a 15-minute delay right now on the A6. That's between Helvendabruck and Kapellen. A 10-minute congestion on the A3 heading towards Dudelange. 6.5 kilometres worth of tailback, though. And a 20-minute situation if you're just joining the end of the queue on the A4 between Sessange and Dudelange Sud. Two speed checks this afternoon, by the way. One in Bacharach on the Boulevard J.F. Kennedy. The other one in Limpetsburg on the Rue des Glacis. For everything else, and to stay up to date, you could also check out today.rtl.lu/mobility.
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1: Don't ask. That's Dry Cleaning with Strong Feelings on RTL Today Radio. I've got more of that good stuff coming your way, by the way. 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
1: The Beach Is There with Edges of the Earth, or just Edge of the Earth. Actually, as you know, if you're a regular listener to Drive with me, Tom Enos, and you might know that the home stretch, the last half hour or so of the show, tends to get a little bit rocky. We've heard Lucy Dacus, Kurt Vile, and Bel Air Lip Bombs. Now The Beach Is, more variations on that theme, to be honest. We've got less than 10 minutes left, and I'm just going to play some of my favourite rock tunes from the past few months. Not least this one is the Black Pontiac with Sick Puppy. This song rules.

That's Gimme with Chomping at the Bit on RTL Today Radio. One last track for tonight's drive with me, Tom Einarsson, and the venerable John Baker. This is Yuck with Getaway, a song I became obsessed with when I accidentally left it on repeat whilst having a nap. It became stuck in my head for weeks on end. I mean that, by the way. I think that's for good reason.

0: Le Grand Épicerie Marson. 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
2: And it's time for your latest RTL Today news with me, John Baker. Police are appealing for information to help trace missing 17-year-old Liliana Lama, who was last seen around midnight on Wednesday, the 27th of May. She is described as being a slim build, approximately 1.65 metres tall, with dark brown eyes, brown hair, and wears black glasses. Ensovo director Claude Sievert has announced that residential electricity prices are lower this year compared to previous years, and he sees there's no reason to raise them at the moment. Conversely, gas predictions remain cautious. To accelerate decarbonisation and network expansion, the group will reduce dividends to fund a massive $1.5 to $1.8 billion euro infrastructure investment plan. A 43-year-old Russian woman who allegedly recruited around 40 women, predominantly from the Ukraine and Russia, to provide sexual services in residents and hotels across Luxembourg between 2020 and 2026, was arrested in Portugal earlier this week and has now been extradited to Luxembourg. In other news, Donald Trump will be meeting in the White House Situation Room today to make a final decision on whether or not to strike a peace deal with Iran. He said Washington would lift its naval blockade of Iran, but insisted Tehran must open the Strait of Hormuz and agree never to have nuclear weapons. Kenneth Law, the man accused of helping scores of people worldwide kill themselves by selling them poison, has today pled guilty to 14 counts of aiding suicide, as prosecutors said they will withdraw murder charges. A Russian drone struck an apartment building in NATO member Romania earlier today, wounding two people in the latest spillover from the war in Ukraine and prompting strong condemnation from the Atlantic Alliance and European Union. In sports, the Luxembourg Football Federation has announced the decision to extend Jeff Strasser's contract early. The contract was initially due to expire on the 31st of December of this year, but will now stretch until June the 30th, 2028. Paris Saint-Germain coach Luis Enrique insisted his team are not favourites to defend their crown in Saturday's Champions League final clash against Arsenal. The Ligue 1 champions are a thrilling attacking force with more goals than any other team in the competition at 44, while opponents Arsenal have conceded only 6, the fewest of any side. For more on these stories, the news, updates and much more, head over to rtltoday.lu. Looking at the weather now, the Meteo Lux yellow heat warning ends at midnight tonight, and we have had a high temperature today of 30 degrees, which will drop to around 19 overnight. Tomorrow is going to be a mixture of clouds and sunshine throughout the day, with a chance of rain in the morning and perhaps even some storms during the afternoon, with a high temperature of 27 Celsius.
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1: 7:04, things have certainly calmed down a fair bit on Luxembourgish roads, except if you're heading out of the country. It's a 4 to 5 minute delay on the A3 heading towards the German border, and a 10 minute situation or so on the N2, that's the Rue de Remisch in Beauce and heading towards the German border. Two speed checks that were active this afternoon in Bacharach on the Boulevard JF Kennedy and on the Rue de Glacis in Limpertsburg. For everything else and to stay up to date wherever you are, it's also today.rtl.eu/mobility. With all that being said, good night.
2: Good night, everybody. Nice weekend.
1: Have a lovely weekend. Enjoy the rest of the good weather and catch you on Monday between 3 and 7pm. We really appreciate you tuning in. Stay tuned for the weekend warm-up with Alice Manat from 8 to 10pm and another fresh batch of new noise brought to you by yours truly. See you on Monday. Good night. All that good stuff. Bye-bye.
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0: Usina, a festival for the whole family, this Saturday in Dudelange. 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And later on, Mambo Shinky, Low Density Corporation, Mr. Foe, Netty Hugo, Die Schlagzeugmafia, Chartreuse, and Giant Rooks. 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
2: 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I'm Alice Manette, taking you through the next hour with some seriously good music. Expect sounds from the likes of Christoph, Marshall Jefferson, Tommy Phillips, Sandy Groove, Express 2 and more. Deep grooves, house classics and everything else in between. Stay right here.

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3: Hey, it's Friday night, 10 p.m. Time for some New Noise with me, Tom Enos, on Strap In for a whole hour of nothing but fresh discoveries and newly released tracks.

That is Ethan French with Reckless and Arranged, aka Day 56 on RTL Today Radio. I came across this guy literally on Instagram Reels. It's just this, content creator who plays around with musical ideas once every day. That was the 56th idea, so to speak, that he played around with. And I heard it and I loved it. So I figured, why not open tonight's new noise with that? You should check him out on social media, Ethan French, that is. Don't go anywhere, by the way, because we have loads of great stuff coming your way. PTUSA, some new stuff from A Certain Ratio, Follamore, Demuja, Lemon Twigs, and much more. Coming up right now, though, this is Dawn Gibson with Quang Nam. We're keeping it fairly calm to start with, at least.

That's Crane, Like the Bird and Destroyer with a little track called Anting Behaviour on tonight's episode of New Noise. If you know Blade, that's Blade with two E's at the end, you might know that he is part of Drain Gang along with Echo 2K and Thai Boy Digital and White Armor, and that he hangs out and collaborates with Young Lean a lot. This is something that he recently released alongside Current 93, another very interesting project to say the least. This is called Fox and Birch. Then we've got some PT USA and Mary in the Junkyard coming your way. Stay tuned.

and singing in she sinks. Below the barks and boats, under clatter and clinging ships.

Beauty USA there with Kiss the City on RTL Today Radio. You are currently tuned into Drive. I nearly said you're tuned into New Noise right now with me, Tom Einarsson. I usually host Drive every weekday between 3 and 7, and I do these Friday night editions of New Noise really every week between 10 and 11. This is Mary in the Junkyard now with New Muscles. I really quite like this. Maybe my pick of the week. Let's see about that. After that, some new material from A Certain Ratio, some post-punk legends they are. It gets more electronic towards the end of the show, but we'll get to that too.

The Crooked Rocks there on RTL Today Radio with a track called Back Porch. It's quite a classic sound, isn't it? And if you like classic sounds like that, I think you will inevitably like the Lemon Twigs as well. This is off their new album, Look For Your Mind. This is actually the titular track, also called Look For Your Mind. When people say like, oh, I was born in the wrong generation, I was born in the wrong era, I think these guys take it very, very seriously with their 60s inspired sound. Check it out.

That's the Lemon Twigs on RTL Today Radio. If you like the sound of that sort of retro feel, check out their newly released album, Look For Your Mind. Came out earlier this month. More of that good stuff, really. Now, a slightly more unhinged song. This is Porches first with Habit. After that, we go into fully insane territory. If you've never heard of The Garden out of California, they're this pair of very, very handsome twins that dress up as clowns and make slightly insane, like, punk rock. The track is called 5 Mile Ponytail, coming up right after Porches, and then we get a little more electro on tonight's episode of New Noise.

That's The Garden with 5 Mile Ponytail on RTL Today Radio. Now on 93.3 FM, by the way, in case you missed out on that part. You should check out their music videos on YouTube, by the way, because they're also slightly unhinged, to be honest. Slightly unhinged also, The Avalanche is now with Together. This features Nicky Nair, Jesse Lanza and Prentice. I love the way this track starts, and this sort of inaugurates the more electro-y part of the show as well. So strap in, lock in, and enjoy if you feel like it.

That's Demuja with Pulse on tonight's episode of New Noise. We're going to jump straight into the next one. This is Follow More with Leon Fell and Flavio Coelho. Zubi, this track is called. In fact, I'm going to try and sort of mix these tracks together to the best of my ability. Mind you, I'm not an actual DJ, but I like playing around with it. So I hope I can make it sound fairly nice, fairly fun. Stay tuned.

Well, that was the Sub remix of the new order track called Spooky. I've got one more for you and then we'll call it a night for tonight. This is Nightmares on Wax with Marla Lopez. A little track called Cancel That. And with that being said, thank you so much for tuning in, by the way. I really do appreciate it. I hope to catch you next time right here on Friday night between 10 and 11. You can also catch Drive every weekday between 3 and 7. You know where to find me. It's RTL Today Radio on 93.3 FM. See you then, and enjoy the rest of your Friday night, baby.

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1: People pushing by, then walking off into the night.
0: Everything in the room's spinning. I think I'm gonna fall down. 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I'm fucking tripping out. I wonder whether they got in. 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